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2: Grant's weather, clear this evening, low of 9. Sunny tomorrow morning, high of 21. Clear tomorrow evening, low of 9. Sunny Tuesday, high of 21. For your long-range weather forecast, visit theranch100.com.
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0: Grant's weather. Clear this evening, low of 9. Sunny tomorrow morning, high of 21. Clear tomorrow evening, low of 9. Sunny Tuesday, high of 21. For your long-range weather forecast, visit theranch100.com.
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0: Grant's weather. Clear this evening, low of 9. Sunny tomorrow morning, high of 21. Clear tomorrow evening, low of 9. Sunny Tuesday, high of 21. For your long-range weather forecast, visit theranch100.com.
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0: Grant's weather. Clear this evening, low of 9. Sunny tomorrow morning, high of 21. Clear tomorrow evening, low of 9. Sunny Tuesday, high of 21. For your long-range weather forecast, visit theranch100.com.
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0: Grant's weather. Clear this evening, low of 9. Sunny tomorrow morning, high of 21. Clear tomorrow evening, low of 9. Sunny Tuesday, high of 21. For your long-range weather forecast, visit theranch100.com.
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0: ranch weather. Sunny this morning, high of 22, UV index is 7 or high. Clear this evening, low of 9. Sunny tomorrow morning, high of 21. Clear tomorrow evening, low of 8. Sunny Wednesday, high of 23. For your long-range weather forecast, visit theranch100.com.
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0: Ranch weather. Sunny this morning, high of 22, UV index is 7 or high. Clear this evening, low of 9. Sunny tomorrow morning, high of 21. Clear tomorrow evening, low of 8. Sunny Wednesday, high of 23. For your long-range weather forecast, visit theranch100.com.
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0: Ranch weather. Sunny this morning, high of 22, UV index is 7 or high. Clear this evening, low of 9. Sunny tomorrow morning, high of 21. Clear tomorrow evening, low of 8. Sunny Wednesday, high of 23. For your long-range weather forecast, visit theranch100.com.
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0: ranch weather. Sunny this morning, high of 22, UV index is 7 or high. Clear this evening, low of 9. Sunny tomorrow morning, high of 21. Clear tomorrow evening, low of 8. Sunny Wednesday, high of 23. For your long-range weather forecast, visit theranch100.com.
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0: Hi, I'm Matthew Ray, your MPP for Perth Wellington. 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
4: Ranch weather. Sunny this morning, high of 22, UV index is 7 or high. Clear this evening, low of 9. Sunny tomorrow morning, high of 21. Clear tomorrow evening, low of 8. Sunny Wednesday, high of 23. For your long-range weather forecast, visit theranch100.com.
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0: From the Ranch Newsroom, I'm Nick Powell. One person's been arrested after a series of thefts from unlocked vehicles. On April 29th, Hanover police were called about the thefts which occurred on 11th Avenue and 17th Avenue, with one item being taken, including a debit card, which was later used by a man to purchase items. Police were able to identify a 40-year-old suspect with ties to the Grey, Bruce, Guelph, and Kitchener regions. The suspect was arrested on May 28th in Kitchener. 40-year-old's been charged with theft under $5,000, unlawful use of a credit card, fraud under $5,000, trespass at night, and unlawful possession of a credit card. Hughes was remanded into custody at his bail hearing. The Huron Perth Healthcare Alliance is holding a health fair at the Stratford General Hospital today, educating on stroke awareness. Going from 1:30 to 3 p.m., members of the Huron Perth District Stroke Program will be providing free screening and information around stroke awareness. This will mark Stroke Awareness Month, raising awareness around stroke, promoting the early recognition of symptoms of support research and patient care. Joanna Smorhay, manager of the Huron Perth District Stroke Program and Stratford Dialysis Unit, says during the fair, participants can also get their blood pressure checked and learn about the treatments for stroke. Milverton's annual cancer fundraiser is getting all geared up later this month. Taking place June 13th, Milverton Fights Back is a full day of events from a 5 and 10 kilometer walk or bike, 3-pitch ball tournaments, live entertainment, and head shaving and ponytail donation. All funds raised from the day will directly support the Canadian Cancer Society. McKenna McCormick with Milverton Fights Back says everything for the day is free to attend, but as always, donations are appreciated.
1: So if you want to come down, there'll be donations accepted throughout the day. You can pledge people who are donating their ponytails or participating in the fun run, however you feel compelled to give.
0: June will mark the 23rd year of the event, raising money to fight cancer. The Saugee Municipal Airport Commission has entered a long-term lease with Allen Aircraft Maintenance. This will see the establishment of a Transport Canada-approved maintenance organization at the airport, which will support the airport's broader efforts to attract investment and grow regional economic opportunities. Allen Aircraft Maintenance will construct a hangar on the leased land and operate an aviation maintenance business from the sites. And the province is putting forward $22 million to support seniors in staying active and healthy. This comes as the government marks 60 years of supporting the Seniors Active Living Center programming. Funding will see the support of over 400 SALC programs in the province and deliver the services and community connections seniors need to live healthier, more independent lives. The programs provide many initiatives, all aimed to bring seniors together and reconnect with old friends and meet new ones, offering ongoing recreational, social, and lifestyle activities. For these and other stories, visit our website at theranch100.com. Weather is next.
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0: Ranch weather, mainly sunny skies this morning, turning to a mix of sun and cloud heading into the afternoon and a high 22 degrees. Partly cloudy skies later tonight, down to a low of 9 overnight. Tomorrow, sunshine throughout the day, high 21 with clear skies Tuesday night and a low 8 degrees. Sunny skies throughout the day on Wednesday, high 23. It's currently 8 degrees in Listowel, 7 in Mitchell, and 8 in Palmerston. Find your full weather forecast online at theranch100.com.
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0: Chugging sports, the NBA Finals is set, and it begins Wednesday. After the San Antonio Spurs shined in Game 7 on Saturday with a 111-103 win over the OKC Thunder, San Antonio advances to play the New York Knicks in the final. The Toronto Blue Jays fall short in Baltimore, closing out with a 9-5 loss to the Orioles. For the Detroit Tigers, they can't find the win with a 2-1 loss to the Chicago White Sox. The New York Yankees edge the Athletics 13-8. Canada's coming home from the IIHF Men's Hockey Worlds, falling short in the semifinals to Finland 4-2, while they dropped the bronze medal game in overtime to Norway 3-2, marking first medal for Norway at the Worlds. The Kitchener Rangers cap off their undefeated run at the Memorial Cup, who overpowered the Everett Silvertips 6-2 and claimed the Memorial Cup, closing up the CHL season. And across here on County Fastball over the weekend, Sebringville was doubled up 4-2 to the Fullerton A's. The Tigers win the Battle of Brussels with a 3-0 win over the Bangers. Walton levels the Broxeter Wingham Rippers 9-1. And that is a look at sports. I'm Nick Powell.
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13: The TSX closed 251 points higher at 34,769. The S&P 500 gained 16 points to close at 7,580. The Dow Jones is up 363 points to finish the day at 51,032, while the NASDAQ closed at 26,972, 55 points higher. Crude is down $1 to $87 a barrel. Gold rose $42 to $4,574 an ounce. And the Canadian dollar is trading at 72 cents U.S.
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1: It's impossible with, like, how many times would you have to go in and out of studio or the Johnson's Farm to do contests? It would just be too much. It's a mess.
2: So the breakfast scrambler for DQ gift cards, that will continue all summer long. But we made the announcement on Friday that our good friend Justin Sage with John Wilson Electric has donated such an amazing Blue Jays package. This is directed for kids, though.
1: Yes.
2: I want to stress that. It's a Jays Kids Care package. So it has a lot of swag in it. Also has some tickets for a game coming up towards the end of June, and the kids may have the opportunity to meet Ace and run the bases.
1: Yeah, that's going to be an awesome package. You just certainly don't want to miss out on this one if you're a Jays fan.
2: That's right. And we want to get some young kids into the Jays who maybe haven't been to a game before or haven't been in quite some time. So we will give you contest details on that one in a bit, but it is open to kids only. Okay?
1: Yeah.
2: So if you've got a youngster at home, make sure that they are listening. We've also got a Elmira vacuum to give away. And the last time we did this, we played a game I thought was so much fun. What did we find?
1: Yeah.
2: So we're going to give you a few options, one of which was actually found in someone's vacuum cleaner when it came in to be repaired at Elmira Vacuums. So if you can figure it out, you will get qualified, and then we'll give the vacuum away at the end of the week.
1: Yeah. Very simple.
2: Let's get into our Brainbuster question. 226-622-7288 if you want to be our champion here this morning. So, according to a survey, more than half of couples who have done this said they felt it helped their relationship. What is the answer that we're looking for?
1: All right.
2: Love on the rocks.
1: Yeah.
2: This is what you do. Again, your question this morning. According to a survey, more than half of couples who have done this said they think it helped their relationship. What is the answer we're looking for? Quick break, back after this.
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0: Okay, welcome back. We are looking for a Brainbuster champion. Got Tyler on the line. Tyler, how you doing? Not too bad, Tyler. How you doing?
1: I'm all right.
0: Good.
1: Just had none for my week of work, so.
0: Good man. Good man. Tyler, you chiming in on the Brainbuster this morning?
1: Oh, yeah.
0: All right, what do you got?
1: Well, I have a feeling that it won't be the obvious ones, like counseling or group therapy. Mm-hmm. I want to say something, probably like a hobby or a game night together.
2: Ooh.
0: It's a good guess. Kinda,
2: real good one.
0: Couples who play together stay together.
2: That's awesome.
0: Very good guess.
1: The game Twister, right?
0: Yeah. good guess. Very good guess. I think it's important to have just time set aside for each other.
2: Absolutely.
0: Whether that's playing a board game or going out, it doesn't matter. But I think it's a great guess. Right. Not the answer we're looking for, though, Tyler.
1: All right. I didn't figure it'd be any obvious, like date night, any of that.
0: Nope. Those are not the answer. The answer is actually quite strange. So.
1: Okay.
0: All right. We will give out some hints as we go, because I think we're going to need them.
1: I would say so.
0: All right, pal. Good to hear from you, Tyler. Talk to you soon.
1: Bye now.
0: See ya. Okay. Let's see what else we've got here. Send I love you text.
2: Oh, of course.
0: Very good guess. Mm-hmm. It's important to let your partner know. Not the answer we're looking for. Separate vacations.
2: All right.
0: Be funnier if they left at the same time, too.
2: Oh, yeah.
0: From the same airport.
2: Same airport, different destinations.
0: I'll see you in a week. shower together.
2: Okay.
0: Okay, good guess. Intimacy is important. Mm-hmm. Sleep in separate beds.
2: Oh, all right.
0: good guess. Mm-hmm. Not the answer that we're looking for. Sexy fun time. Good guess. Not the answer we're looking for either.
2: Yeah.
0: Counseling. That was one of the things Tyler said. Good guess. Not the answer that we're looking for. Sharing a hobby together. Also a very good guess. That's John's answer here this morning. John also said scheduled date nights.
2: Yep.
0: Good guess. Not the answer that we're looking for either. Gone parking with the rickshaw. Parking up at Lover's Lane in the rickshaw. Do you have a driver? Because that would be awkward.
2: That would be something else.
0: I don't think there's a partition. Very good guess. Not the answer that we're looking for. Moving away from your in-laws. very good guess. Not the answer that we're looking for either. It is also not drink milk, duh.
2: Yeah, naturally.
0: Good guess, Tim. Not the answer that we're looking for this morning, but again, happy World Milk Day to everyone out there. And we got a song request here.
2: Oh, nice.
0: Someone wants to hear some Cor Blund.
2: Oh, my kind of person.
0: Do chores together.
2: Oh, right on. Yeah.
0: Very good guess.
2: Absolutely.
0: No, not the answer that we're looking for either. So, give us a ring if you think you've got it. Again, 226-622-7288. More than half of couples who have done this said that they think it improved their relationship. Mm-hmm. What is the answer? What do we have at our news?
2: Well, Senator Wellington, they have decided that they're not going to be doing this bring your own alcohol events. This was something that was approved by the province, but before you could do it, it needed to be approved by councils in Ontario. Senator Wellington saying, nah, we're just not going to do it.
0: Okay. Nick will fill us in on that and more.
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4: From the Ranch Newsroom, I'm Nick Powell. Z7 is helping build childcare capacity within North Perth and the region with the launch of the Launch a Home Daycare Program. This six-week training opportunity is designed to support community members in starting their own unlicensed childcare business. Z7 was given grant funding from Liberal Credit Union launching the program and supporting high-quality childcare options within the community. Seven participants have already completed the full program, which has the potential to bring 35 new childcare spaces to the community. A new hangar and aviation maintenance business is going to be running following a long-term land lease agreement between the Saugee Municipal Airport Commission and Allen Aircraft Maintenance. This agreement will see the establishment of a Transport Canada-approved maintenance organization at the airport and support the airport's broader efforts to attract investment and grow regional economic opportunities. This effort is intended to boost the regional economy, create new opportunities for investment and employment. Following a review, the Township of Center Wellington has chosen to not permit bring-your-own-alcohol events. New provincial regulations took effect on April 30th, allowing for these types of events, but still need to be permitted by councils in the province, of which Center Wellington has decided against, to help keep events more safe, manageable, and supportive of the local business community. Township says events that still serve alcohol can go forward as long as they have the proper permits, but personal alcohol will not be allowed in public spaces or at events in Center Wellington. For these and other stories, visit our website at theranch100.com. Weather is next.
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4: Ranch weather, mainly sunny skies this morning, turning to a mix of sun and cloud heading into the afternoon and a high 22 degrees. Partly cloudy skies later tonight, down to a low of 9 overnight. Tomorrow, sunshine throughout the day, high 21 with clear skies Tuesday night and a low 8 degrees. Sunny skies throughout the day on Wednesday, high 23. Currently 8 degrees in Listowel, 7 in Mitchell, and 8 in Palmerston. Find your full weather forecast online at theranch100.com.
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4: Chugging sports, all is set in the NBA final as the San Antonio Spurs pick up the Game 7 win on Saturday with a 111-103 win against the OKC Thunder. The Spurs head to the finals, playing the New York Knicks. The Toronto Blue Jays struggle to close out in Baltimore, falling 9-5 to the Orioles. The Detroit Tigers can't grab the win, who dropped 2-1 to the Chicago White Sox, while the New York Yankees take down the Athletics 13-8. And Canada returns home without a medal at the IIHF Men's Hockey World, falling short in the semifinals to Finland 4-2, before they dropped in the bronze medal game to Norway 3-2 in overtime. This marks the first medal for Norway at the Worlds. And that is a look at sports. I'm Nick Powell.
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0: Jamie Warren, Cows and Corn on 100.1 FM. I thought that would be appropriate.
1: That's very farmer right there.
0: Summer requested some Cora Blonde. We're going to try and get that on shortly as well. But for now, working on our list of brainbuster questions here. So give us a ring if you think you've got it. Scheduling date nights is a good guess. We did get that one already. It is not cooking together in the kitchen. Very good guess. Exercise together.
1: Okay, yeah.
0: Get into the gym.
1: Absolutely.
0: Very good guess. Go on a road trip.
1: Yeah.
0: Playing video games together?
1: I suppose so, yeah.
0: Playing board games together?
1: That's even better.
0: We did kind of get that one. Good guess. Competitive night where you battle each other. What are you battling?
1: I mean, Roman gladiators?
0: Move the coffee table? Yeah. Strap pillows to yourselves? Just go to town. Spa day together.
1: All right.
0: Go for walks in nature, says Marlene.
1: Oh, how nice.
0: That's a very good guess. That is nice. It's important to get out in nature. We did get sleep in separate beds already. I don't know why that would help.
1: That's very bizarre. Like
0: Bert and Ernie. Scheduling date nights, again, coming through. Like I said, that is not the answer that we're looking for here this morning. So I want to give it our first hint, as we're not getting a lot of variety with the answers. So they want to make their lives easier. And it involves an outside party.
1: Yeah.
0: They want to make their lives easier, and it involves an outside party. Okay? Again, more than half of couples who did this said they think it improved their relationship. What is the answer? Cameron Whitcomb.
2: Is it a relapse? If it's just a drink, a

0: Tyler, welcome back. What's up?
1: Morning, round two. I feel like someone might have called it in, but would it be hiring a nanny or a cleaner for the house? I feel like it's housework stuff.
0: Hiring a housekeeper is exactly what we were looking for here this morning. Apparently, at least of the couples who have done that, more than half of them said they think it improved their relationship.
1: Mm-hmm. Nice. I think you need a little more cha-ching to afford that, especially nowadays. But
0: yeah, well, yeah. It didn't work for Arnold Schwarzenegger, so.
1: Yeah. Well, he got a son out of the deal, right?
0: So. I bet his wife wishes they didn't hire that cleaner.
1: Right?
0: Okay, well, Tyler, great job. You are our Brainbuster champion here this morning. That is exactly what we were looking for. We'll have another question tomorrow. Three different contests on the go, pal, so good luck.
1: Thank you. And by the way, it's 17 times now. Not that I'm counting or not.
2: Whoa. Keeping track. What a fella.
0: I like it. Yeah. I like it. Well, you keep on that trajectory, and we're going to have to get you into the Brainbuster Hall of Fame.
1: Mm-hmm. That's right. The first inductee.
0: Well, thanks so much for chiming in, buddy. We will talk to you soon.
1: All right. Thank you.
0: Bye. All right, now. Tyler. Cheers, bud.
1: Bye.
0: And there we go, Tyler Fear, figuring it out. Not the only one. I've been responding to text messages here. Hiring a housekeeper, hiring a cleaner. That's what we were looking for this morning. Like I said, it can go one of two ways. Either it's going to make your life a little bit easier, or
2: maybe it ends your marriage.
0: Exactly. Okay. Well, we will have another question for you tomorrow morning. Tyler Joe Miller is coming up after the break. Nick Powell will get us into our 7 a.m. news.
3: 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Your next job could be here. 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

0: Siler Jo Miller doing what she does on 100.1 FM and 7 o'clock here on June the 1st, World Milk Day. Today is all about our dairy farmers. A huge shout out to each and every one of them, those working in the dairy industry, period. Appreciate everything that each and every one of you do. And today we're going to be chatting with some special guests. We are going to be welcoming our good buddy Doug Johnson in as well. That'll be coming up just after 8 a.m. In the meantime, if you want Nick's full news stories, they are up on our website, theranch100.com. Looks like we're going to see another gorgeous day, a high of 22, nothing but sunshine.
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2: From the Ranch Newsroom, I'm Nick Powell. Here on Perth, Healthcare Alliance is holding a health fair at the Stratford General Hospital later today with education on stroke awareness. Going from 1:30 to 3 p.m., members of the Huron Perth District Stroke Program will be providing free screening and information. This will mark Stroke Awareness Month, raising awareness around stroke, promoting the early recognition of symptoms, and support research and patient care. Joanna Smorhay, manager of the Huron Perth District Stroke Program and Stratford Dialysis Unit, says during the fair, participants can also get their blood pressure checked and learn more about the treatments for stroke. Milverton's annual cancer fundraiser is getting all geared up later in June, taking place June 13th. Milverton Fights Back is a full day of events from a 5 and 10 kilometer walk or bike, 3-pitch ball tournament, live entertainment, and head shaving and ponytail donations. All funds raised from the day will directly support the Canadian Cancer Society. McKenna McCormick with Milverton Fights Back says everything for the day is free to attend, but as always, donations are appreciated.
3: So if you want to come down, there'll be donations accepted throughout the day. You can pledge people who are donating their ponytails or participating in the fun run, however you feel compelled to give.
2: This month will mark the 23rd year of the event, raising money to fight cancer. Set 7 is helping build childcare capacity in North Perth and the region with the launch of the Launch a Home Daycare Program. The 6-week training opportunity is designed to support community members in starting their own unlicensed childcare business. Set 7 was given grant funding from Liberal Credit Union to launch the program and support high-quality childcare options in the community. Amy Gangle, Director of Community Services, says this will give the community the knowledge, tools, and resources to run a home daycare business and help them achieve their goals and have confidence in the future. 7 participants completed the full program, which has the potential to bring 35 new childcare spaces to the community. After a review, the Township of Centre Wellington has chosen to not permit bring-your-own-alcohol events. New provincial regulations took effect on April 30th, which allowed for these type of events, but still needed to be permitted by councils in the province, of which Centre Wellington has decided against to keep events safe, manageable, and supportive of the local business community. Township says events can still serve alcohol, so long as they have the proper permits, but personal alcohol will not be allowed in public spaces or at events in Centre Wellington. And the province is putting forward $22 million to support seniors in staying active and healthy. This comes as the government marks 60 years of supporting the Seniors Active Living Centre programming. Funding will see support of more than 400 SALC programs in the province and deliver the services and community connections seniors need to live healthier, more independent lives. Program provides many initiatives, all aimed to bring seniors together and reconnect with old friends and meet new ones, offering ongoing recreational, social, and lifestyle activities. For these and other stories, visit our website at theranch100.com. Weather is next.
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2: Ranch weather, mainly sunny skies this morning, turning to a mix of sun and cloud heading into the afternoon and a high 22 degrees. Partly cloudy skies later tonight, down to a low of 9 overnight. Tomorrow, sunshine throughout the day, high 21 with clear skies Tuesday night and a low 8 degrees. Sunny skies throughout the day on Wednesday, high 23. It's currently 8 degrees in Listowel, 7 in Mitchell, and 8 in Palmerston. Find your full weather forecast online at theranch100.com.
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2: Chucking Sports, the NBA Finals is set, and it begins Wednesday. After the San Antonio Spurs shined in Game 7 on Saturday with a 111-103 win over the OKC Thunder, San Antonio advances to play the New York Knicks in the final. The Toronto Blue Jays fall short in Baltimore, closing out with a 9-5 loss to the Orioles. For the Detroit Tigers, they can't find the win with a 2-1 loss to the Chicago White Sox. The New York Yankees edge the Athletics 13-8. Canada's coming home from the IIHF Men's Hockey Worlds, falling short in the semifinals to Finland 4-2, while they dropped the bronze medal game in overtime to Norway 3-2, marking first medal for Norway at the Worlds. The Kitchener Rangers cap off their undefeated run at the Memorial Cup, who overpowered the Everett Silvertips 6-2 and claimed the Memorial Cup, closing up the CHL season. And across Huron County Fastball over the weekend, Sebringville was doubled up 4-2 to the Fullerton A's. The Tigers win the Battle of Brussels with a 3-0 win over the Bangers. And Walton levels the Roxeter Wingham Rippers 9-1. And that is a look at sports. I'm Nick Powell.
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Okay, Ranch Country, into our 7 a.m. hour here, 11 after, and coming up in just a few minutes, we are going to get to our morning laugh and get our list of Brain Buster champions going here as well. But you're definitely going to get your first cue to call in this hour, so I want you to have your phone ready. Can't tell you whether it's going to be for our DQ gift card, our Jay's package brought to you by Justin Sage and John Wilson Electric, or our Elmira vacuum giveaway. Really looking forward to playing another round of What Did We Find? If you weren't with us the last time we did this, it's simple enough. Over the years, some very strange things have been found in vacuum cleaners when they come in for repair. So we'll give you a few items. You tell us which one was actually found in someone's vacuum cleaner. Wish you the best of luck. Reach out to us now with your birthday submissions, too. That's about an hour away. Madeline Merlo here on 100.1 FM.

0: Okay, welcome back. 7:21. Mm-hmm. Happy World Milk Day. These are your Brainbuster champions, Tyler.
1: Right on.
0: You gave us a ring.
1: Yep.
0: John Erskine also had the answer this morning, and so did Wim, all the way over there in Belgium.
1: Good stuff.
0: Dustin is a Brainbuster champion. Isaac is also on our list. We love Tyler around here. He's a good man. But if there was a class of Brainbuster champions, those two would be first ballot Hall of Famers. Ashley had the answer this morning. Great job, Ashley. Margaret, very well done. Another Hall of Famer here. Yeah. Trish Stone on our list.
1: Very much so.
0: And following that up with yet another one, Deanna. Mm-hmm. Very well done. Marlene, great job this morning. And Tammy is also a Brain Buster champion. All of them figuring out we were talking about a housekeeper.
1: Yeah, there was a fair amount of guesses there on Facebook, but no one correctly guessing here today.
0: Well, let's jump into our morning laugh then, shall we?
1: Yeah, who are we working with?
0: Shang Wang.
1: Nice.
0: We're fans of this guy. Yeah. He is funny. So this is from his 2026 Netflix special, Purple. Here's Shang Wang on moist towelettes.
2: To this day, I still have some frugal habits from my childhood that I can't quite shake. Like, it's still hard for me to use a whole paper towel. You know what I mean? I want to rip it in two. I give the other half to my boo. If I'm at a restaurant, they hand out a wet towelette. Usually, I don't use it right away. I'm like, hey, let me put

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7: Hey everybody, this is Blake Shelton.
8: Isn't it time to find out about the traffic and weather yet?
9: Ranch traffic, sunny skies this morning, carrying later into the afternoon with a high 22 degrees. Roads are bare and dry with clear visibility and no known issues. School buses are running locally with no delays or cancellations at this time.
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0: Lydia Sutherland here on 100.1 FM. It is 7:29. We're going to jump into our 7:30 news. Before that, want to send congratulations out to the Kitchener Rangers Memorial Cup champions.
1: Big win over the Everett Silvertips, but a huge run for them. I mean, not only in the regular season and the OHL playoffs, they went undefeated in the Memorial Cup. It was just, they were on fire.
0: It's nice to get some validation too, because when we were giving away tickets the whole year, we were saying they're so good, they might win it all this year. And then they do.
1: Yeah, I mean, that's just awesome to see them get that capture. And of course, next year with the Memorial Cup in Guelph, don't have to travel that very far to catch some really good hockey action.
0: That's going to be very, very exciting. Yeah, obviously it was going down at West this year. I saw O-Dog was at the tournament and projected first overall pick, Gavin McKenna, was also in attendance. And O-Dog asked him to live with him. Like he's still a member of the team or something. Like he's John Tavares. It's like, yeah, I'll take you under my wing. I'll teach you a thing or two about being a Leaf. You're like, what are you talking about?
1: You're an podcaster. Analyst, dude.
0: You haven't played in 20 years. Love the O-Dog, but man, oh man, that was strange. Okay, well, again, congratulations to all of those Ranger fans out there as well.
1: You
0: have toughed it out, and now Memorial Cup champs.
1: Absolutely.
0: What do we got?
1: Well, here on Perth Healthcare Alliance, they are holding a health fair later today at the Stratford General Hospital. It's all about educating on stroke awareness.
0: Okay, Nick's got the details. We will be back right after this.
2: From the Ranch Newsroom, I'm Nick Powell. One person's been arrested after a series of thefts from an unlocked vehicle. On April 29th, Hanover police were called about the thefts, which occurred on 11th Avenue and 17th Avenue, with one item being taken, including a debit card, which was later used by a man to purchase items. Police were able to identify a 40-year-old suspect with ties to the Grey Bruce region, Guelph, and Kitchener. Suspect was arrested on May 28th in Kitchener. 40-year-old charged with theft under $5,000, unlawful use of a credit card, fraud under $5,000, trespass at night, and unlawful possession of a credit card. The accused was remanded into custody at his bail hearing. Here on Perth Healthcare Alliance is holding a health fair at the Stratford General Hospital today, educating on stroke awareness. Going from 1:30 to 3 p.m., members of the Huron-Perth District Stroke Program will be providing free screening and information around stroke awareness. Joanna Smorhe, manager of the Huron-Perth District Stroke Program and Stratford Dialysis Unit, says during the fair, participants will be able to get their blood pressure checked and learn around the treatments for stroke. The Saugee Municipal Airport Commission has entered a long-term land lease with Allen Aircraft Maintenance. This will see the establishment of a Transport Canada-approved maintenance organization at the airport, which will support the airport's broader efforts to attract investment and grow regional economic opportunities. Allen Aircraft Maintenance will construct a hangar on the leased land and operate an aviation maintenance business from the sites. For these and other stories, visit our website at theranch100.com. Weather is next.
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2: Ranch weather, mainly sunny skies this morning, turning to a mix of sun and cloud heading into the afternoon and a high 22 degrees. Partly cloudy skies later tonight, down to a low of 9 overnight. Tomorrow, sunshine throughout the day, high 21 with clear skies Tuesday night and a low 8 degrees. Sunny skies throughout the day on Wednesday, high 23. Currently 8 degrees in Listowel, 7 in Mitchell, and 8 in Palmerston. Find your full weather forecast online at theranch100.com.
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2: Chugging sports, all is set in the NBA final as the San Antonio Spurs pick up the Game 7 win on Saturday with a 111-103 win against the OKC Thunder. The Spurs head to the finals, playing the New York Knicks. The Toronto Blue Jays struggle to close out in Baltimore, falling 9-5 to the Orioles. The Detroit Tigers can't grab the win, who dropped 2-1 to the Chicago White Sox, while the New York Yankees take down the Athletics 13-8. And Canada returns home without a medal at the IIHF Men's Hockey World, falling short in the semifinals to Finland 4-2, before they drop the bronze medal game to Norway 3-2 in overtime. This marks the first medal for Norway at the Worlds. And that is it with sports. I'm Nick Powell.
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9: 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Brussels Livestock sent congratulations out to one of their own recently, with them being awarded a prestigious award at an event in Medicine Hat, Alberta. The award was the 2026 Canadian Livestock Auctioneer Champion, and it went to Dave Jacob. He becomes only the fifth auctioneer from Ontario ever to win the contest. Brussels Livestock are proud of Dave's accomplishment. They congratulated him on his honor from everyone at the Brussels Livestock Stockyards and Hordes Station Sale Barn. For a great photo of Dave Jacob and his family at the Champion event in Medicine Hat, you can find Brussels Livestock on Facebook. This has been your Good News File.
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0: Gord Bamford, Farm Girl Strong on 100.1 FM. Got a bit of a theme going here.
1: Yeah.
0: So, 7:46. And while we do have three different contests on the go here, our DQ gift cards, our Jay's package brought to you by John Wilson Electric, and our vacuum from Elmira Vacuum, we want to take one final qualifier for our World Milk Day giveaway.
1: Yeah, this has been so much fun to do here for the past couple of weeks, and we are doing the draw today, so we'll take one more qualifier today.
0: Your last chance to get in. Look at that, phone line is already lighting up. Folks want to moo, Nick Powell.
1: Yes,
0: good
1: sir.
0: Morning, the ranch.
2: Hello.
0: Hello, how are you?
2: Not too bad.
0: Good. Is this Tristone?
2: It is.
0: There we go. Yeah. There's a brainbuster Hall of Famer.
1: Yeah.
0: Trish, you are going to be our final qualifier as you are the first caller. So let's get you in on this draw before we call our winner. Are you ready?
2: All right.
1: There we go.
0: We've heard a few of yours over the years. Pretty good.
1: Oh, yeah.
0: Very consistent. And you are now officially in on the draw. Okay, you're our last qualifier, Trish.
2: All right, thank you.
0: You're very welcome. Thanks for being a good friend of the show. Have a great day and good luck.
2: All right, bye-bye.
0: Bye-bye. Okay, one final qualifier in on that draw. Now, like I said, you are listening for Breakfast Scrambler. We're going to get to that one first, coming up before the end of our 7 a.m. hour here. Nick Powell will get us into our 8 a.m. news shortly. Reach out now with traffic and weather tips.
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11: Hi, this is Tanya Tucker.
12: Isn't it time to find out about traffic and weather yet?
1: Ranch traffic, sunny skies this morning, carrying later into the afternoon with a high 22 degrees. Roads are bare and dry with clear visibility and no known issues. School buses are running locally with no delays or cancellations at this time.
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0: The Wilkinsons, boy oh boy, on 100.1 FM, 757. Two guests have arrived. We've got Doug Johnson in studio with us. He's going to jump on with us right after Nick Pell's 8 a.m. news. And then we're going to have our first guest in honor of World Milk Day joining us right after that. Nick Pell, first we want to get to Breakfast Scrambler.
1: Yeah, I mean, on top of all the programming we've got going on today, we still have to get through all the contesting today. So a DQ gift card up for grabs here.
0: That's right. Already gave you your cue to moo. So if you would like to get qualified for a $25 DQ gift card, gotta tell Nick and I what song this is. Okay, I think the artist is identifiable, but that sounds nothing like the song.
1: Not at all.
0: Canadian legend here.
1: Yeah.
0: Let's play it again. Listen very carefully. Give us a ring if you can figure out what it is. Gonna be impressed. Okay, yeah, that's a tough one. 226-622-7288. If anyone can solve it, it's this gentleman. Good morning, The Ranch. Hello, The Ranch. Oh, Buzz, you're making me look bad.
1: You know Buzz has it. I guarantee
0: pretty
1: he
0: sure
1: knows
0: he does. 226-622-7288. Good morning, The Ranch.
2: Good morning. How's she going?
0: Oh, there you are.
1: He is.
0: What's going on, Buzz? Happy World
2: Just
0: Milk Day.
2: Loving life. Yeah, happy Milk Day to you, too.
0: Thank you so much. Buzz, do you know what our song is?
2: Is that Neil Young, Harvest Moon?
0: It's not Harvest Moon. You're close.
1: You're real close.
0: Close.
2: Now I'm going to draw one of those dumb blanks.
0: This is the name of one of his most famous albums, Buzz. One of his most famous albums.
2: Oh, I'll shit the bed on this story.
0: Three words. First word starts with an H.
2: Oh, man. Now I'm live, and this is terrible.
0: Type of precious metal.
2: What's Paisley? Do you know this? Come on. My daughter's not helping me out. This
0: I'm going to ask my six-year-old what a song that's 50 years old.
3: Am I drawing a blank? I don't know. I wasn't even listening.
2: Oh. Sorry. We're no good to you.
0: All right, Buzz. All right. Well, good luck next time.
2: Pass her on.
0: Talk to you soon, buddy.
2: Later.
0: Bye-bye. Okay, making me look bad twice. Let's play it again. 226-622-7288. What is our song? Okay, Buzz narrowed it down for us, so at least we know it's Neil Young. We know it's three words. First word starts with an H. Last word, a precious metal. Good morning, The Ranch.
4: Good morning. It's Heart of Gold.
0: It is Heart of Gold. There we go, Lucy. Very well done. You're a Neil fan, aren't you?
4: Yes.
0: He's one of the all-time greats. Lucy, you're officially in on the draw for a $25 DQ gift card.
4: Awesome. Thank you.
0: You're very welcome. Lucy, we are also going to be giving away a vacuum from Elmira Vacuum. And if you've got some grandkids who are Blue Jays fans, we're also going to do a Blue Jays Kids Care Package brought to you by John Wilson Electric, okay?
4: Oh, okay. Perfect.
0: All right. Well, Luce, thanks so much for the call. Have a great day. We'll talk to you soon.
4: Yeah. Okay. Thanks.
0: All right. Bye-bye.
4: Bye.
0: There we go. Lucy Murray. She figured it out. And we'll hear from Neil after the news. What do we have?
1: Well, Hanover police arresting a 40-year-old. Who'd have thought that when you steal a debit card and use it somewhere else, you could be found? Who'd have thought?
0: All right, laying it on thick this morning. We'll be back after this. Don't go anywhere.
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6: From the Ranch Newsroom, I'm Nick Pell. One person's been arrested after a series of thefts from unlocked vehicles. On April 29th, Hanover police were called about the thefts which occurred on 11th Avenue and 17th Avenue, with one item being taken, including a debit card, which was later used by a man to purchase items. Police were able to identify a 40-year-old suspect with ties to the Grey, Bruce, Guelph, and Kitchener regions. The suspect was arrested on May 28th in Kitchener. 40-year-old's been charged with theft under $5,000, unlawful use of a credit card, fraud under $5,000, trespass at night, and unlawful possession of a credit card. The accused was remanded in custody at his bail hearing. The Here on Perth Healthcare Alliance is holding a health fair at the Stratford General Hospital today, educating on stroke awareness. Going from 1:30 to 3 p.m., members of the Here on Perth District Stroke Program will be providing free screening and information around stroke awareness. This will mark Stroke Awareness Month, raising awareness around stroke, promoting the early recognition of symptoms, of support research, and patient care. Joanna Smorhay, manager of the Huron Perth District Stroke Program and Stratford Dialysis Unit, says during the fair, participants can also get their blood pressure checked and learn about the treatments for stroke. Milverton's annual cancer fundraiser is getting all geared up later this month. Taking place June 13th, Milverton Fights Back is a full day of events from a 5 and 10 kilometer walk or bike, three pitch ball tournaments, live entertainment, and head shaving and ponytail donation. All funds raised from the day will directly support the Canadian Cancer Society. McKenna McCormick with Milverton Fights Back says everything for the day is free to attend, but as always, donations are appreciated.
7: So if you want to come down, there'll be donations accepted throughout the day. You can pledge people who are donating their ponytails or participating in the fun run, however you feel compelled to give.
6: June will mark the 23rd year of the event, raising money to fight cancer. The Saugee Municipal Airport Commission has entered a long-term lease with Allen Aircraft Maintenance. This will see the establishment of a Transport Canada-approved maintenance organization at the airport, which will support the airport's broader efforts to attract investment and grow regional economic opportunities. Allen Aircraft Maintenance will construct a hangar on the leased land and operate an aviation maintenance business from the sites. And the province is putting forward $22 million to support seniors in staying active and healthy. This comes as the government marks 60 years of supporting the Seniors Active Living Centre programming. Funding will see the support of over 400 SALC programs in the province and deliver the services and community connections seniors need to live healthier, more independent lives. The programs provide many initiatives, all aimed to bring seniors together and reconnect with old friends and meet new ones, offering ongoing recreational, social, and lifestyle activities. For these and other stories, visit our website at theranch100.com. Weather is next.
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6: Ranch weather, sunny skies this morning, carrying later into the afternoon and a high 22 degrees. Clear skies later tonight, down to a low of 9 overnight. Tomorrow, sunshine throughout the day, high 22, with clear skies Tuesday night and a low 8 degrees. Sunny skies throughout the day on Wednesday, high 23. Find your full weather forecast online at theranch100.com.
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6: Chugging sports, the NBA Finals is set, and it begins Wednesday. After the San Antonio Spurs shined in Game 7 on Saturday with a 111-103 win over the OKC Thunder, San Antonio advances to play the New York Knicks in the final. The Toronto Blue Jays fall short in Baltimore, closing out with a 9-5 loss to the Orioles. For the Detroit Tigers, they can't find the win with a 2-1 loss to the Chicago White Sox. The New York Yankees edge the Athletics 13-8. Canada's coming home from the IIHF Men's Hockey Worlds, falling short in the semifinals to Finland 4-2, while they dropped the bronze medal game in overtime to Norway 3-2, marking first medal for Norway at the Worlds. The Kitchener Rangers cap off their undefeated run at the Memorial Cup, who overpowered the Everett Silvertips 6-2 and claimed the Memorial Cup, closing up the CHL season.
1: And across here on County Fastball over the weekend, Sebringville was doubled up 4-2 to the Fullerton A's. The Tigers win the Battle of Brussels with a 3-0 win over the Bangers. Walton levels the Roxeter Wingham Rippers 9-1. And that is a look at sports. I'm Nick Powell.
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0: Dana Reed, HUM 100.1 FM, 8:11, and joined by a special guest here in studio, someone we've gotten to see every day on World Milk Day for the last 6 years. Doug Johnston joins me in studio. Nice change of pace. How are you, pal?
1: It's always nice to see you, Brandon, and it's even nicer now that I see you in your office.
0: Well, we appreciate you coming down, because usually it's us heading out to Mapleview Farms, but we've got a couple of special things planned here, including a test of Doug Johnston's milk knowledge.
1: Ooh, yes. I'm looking forward to this.
0: This will be coming up in a little bit. You're an expert, so I have high hopes. But we've also got Steve Dolson in studio with us. Steve with the Ontario Agri-Food Discovery Center. He's going to be joining us for a chat in just a bit. If you've got a birthday submission, we want that now. Reach out to us at 226-622-7288. And we still have two more contests to get to. We want to play What Did We Find? Partnered up with Elmira Vacuum to give you a shot at a brand new vacuum cleaner. But first, got to get your name in on the draw. In the meantime, Brett Kissel here on the ranch.

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1: 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He is the new Spider-Man, turning 30. Actually, got a brand new one coming out.

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8: Hi, this is Terry Clark.
9: Isn't it time to find out about traffic and weather yet?
1: Ranch traffic, sunny skies this morning, carrying later into the afternoon with a high 22 degrees. Roads are bare and dry with clear visibility and no known issues. School buses are running locally with no delays or cancellations at this time.
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1: From the Ranch Newsroom, I'm Nick Powell. Seth7 is helping build childcare capacity within North Perth and the region with the launch of the Launch a Home Daycare Program. This six-week training opportunity is designed to support community members in starting their own unlicensed childcare business. Seth7 was given grant funding from Liberal Credit Union launching the program and supporting high-quality childcare options within the community. Seven participants have already completed the full program, which has the potential to bring 35 new childcare spaces to the community. A new hangar and aviation maintenance business is going to be running following a long-term land lease agreement between the Saugee Municipal Airport Commission and Allen Aircraft Maintenance. This agreement will see the establishment of a Transport Canada-approved maintenance organization at the airport and support the airport's broader efforts to attract investment and grow regional economic opportunities. This effort is intended to boost the regional economy, create new opportunities for investment and employment. Following a review, the Township of Centre Wellington has chosen to not permit bring-your-own-alcohol events. New provincial regulations took effect on April 30th, allowing for these types of events, but still need to be permitted by councils in the province, of which Centre Wellington has decided against, to help keep events more safe, manageable, and supportive of the local business community. Township says events that still serve alcohol can go forward as long as they have the proper permits, but personal alcohol will not be allowed in public spaces or at events in Centre Wellington. For these and other stories, visit our website at theranch100.com. 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
1: Ranch weather, sunny skies this morning, carrying later into the afternoon and a high 22 degrees. Clear skies later tonight, down to a low of 9 overnight. Tomorrow, sunshine throughout the day, high 22, with clear skies Tuesday night and a low 8 degrees. Sunny skies throughout the day on Wednesday, high 23. Find your full weather forecast online at theranch100.com.
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1: Chugging sports, all is set in the NBA final as the San Antonio Spurs pick up the Game 7 win on Saturday with a 111-103 win against the OKC Thunder. The Spurs head to the finals, playing the New York Knicks. The Toronto Blue Jays struggle to close out in Baltimore, falling 9-5 to the Orioles. The Detroit Tigers can't grab the win, who dropped 2-1 to the Chicago White Sox. While the New York Yankees take down the Athletics 13-8. And Canada returns home without a medal at the IIHF Men's Hockey World, falling short in the semifinals to Finland 4-2, before they drop in the bronze medal game to Norway 3-2 in overtime. This marks the first medal for Norway at the Worlds. And that is it with sports. I'm Nick Powell.
4: Hi, I'm Matthew Ray, your MPP for Perth Wellington. 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

0: This is Ranch Country 100.1 FM. Welcome back. Happy World Milk Day. We are joined in studio by a very special guest. And when I say we, I mean my co-host, Doug Johnson, and I.
1: Oh, it's always great to be with you, Brandon.
0: Steve Dolson with the Ontario Agri-Food Discovery Center. Steve, how are you?
2: I'm great. Good morning, Brandon and Doug.
0: Good morning. Happy World Milk Day. Thanks for doing this. We appreciate it. Steve, you're a bit of an expert, to say the least, with over 100 years of family farming experience.
2: Oh, my goodness. Expert, I'm not sure of, but I love the dairy industry and grew up that way. My grandfather and my father both were avid Holstein breeders, cattle around the North America for sure. And 4-H is where it all started, and you get the bug, and it has never left me. Karen and I, when we decided to go farming on our own, we ventured up here into Perth County and are just down the race course south of town. So, that's where we have legacy Holsteins. Our children are not involved in the industry. They've decided to follow other career paths. And so we have partners now at our farm in Jeff and Sally McMullen, and they've been now with us come this September, full 10 years.
0: Wow, amazing. Well, you've also got another pretty big project on the go here. So tell us a bit about the Agri-Food Discovery Center. This is something you've been working on for a little while now.
2: Yeah, I got involved during COVID, and 22 is when I came on board for the what was then the Huron Perth Ag Science Center Group. They had formed following a feasibility study to create Canada's first agricultural science center. And at that time, that was a grant, you know, a Trillium Foundation grant, which they were able to have that study done. And that came back and suggested you could build a facility in Listowel for about just under $14 million. And the municipality at the time, who had commissioned the study for them, said, if you guys can raise the funds, we'll provide the site. Well, Jill Lewis and friends formed the organization, not-for-profit, went on. It became a charitable structure. And as time goes on, a lot of other people came on board. So today we have a board of 12 individuals who are very hardworking. We meet once a month and have three other committees with additional people that come on those committees as well.
0: Okay.
2: Yeah, so we're just getting rolling as far as being more aware to the public since we introduced the new architectural drawings created by Moriyama Tashima Architects out of Toronto.
0: Okay.
1: So, Steve, you've made the snowball, and now you're just starting to get the snowball rolling a little bit, and you hope to get it rolling really good.
2: Very, very much so. Actually, since March, our phone has been ringing, and emails have been coming in, and people asking for us to come and make them more aware of what's going on. The support is really growing. We're, as Doug says, it's a snowball effect. We are now going to have our outreach committee. We have our swag that we're wearing today. And we will be at a number of events throughout the coming weeks and months in our local community. We have a few more pieces of the project to develop before we go to the capital campaign, Brandon.
0: Okay.
2: What happens next is, okay, we've got concept drawings done. We have to do a piece of work called experience planning. And then so that involves another advisor group, which costs us money.
0: Yeah.
2: And then we also will engage a fundraising consultant. This project has actually moved on from that roughly $14 million project to today. It's closer to the $50 million. It's a lot of money. It's no longer a Huron Perth project. It is an Ontario-based project at minimum to create Canada's first main attraction that would be available to the public year-round that's promoting and educating people about modern agriculture. It's not a museum.
0: Well, when we come back with part two, we do want to chat a bit about what to expect with the Agri-Food Discovery Center, sponsors, some of the folks who have already stepped up, and where the site's going to be, how much money we've raised, that sort of thing. In the meantime, though, a quick break. More Ranch Country music coming up right after this.
3: Here at the ranch, we're always a little cheesy. But this World Milk Day, June 1st, will be extra special with 100.1 The Ranch.

0: Okay, welcome back, Ranch Country. Part two here with Steve Dolson, Ontario Agri-Food Discovery Center, hoping to break ground soon. Steve, thanks so much for doing this. Happy World Milk Day again. And we've also got Doug Johnston, our co-host today.
1: Glad to be here again.
0: So, Steve, when we left off, we were just getting into kind of how much this is going to cost. And want to let everyone know that while we are just getting started, you've already raised more than $400,000.
2: Yes, that's correct, Brandon. It's been quite a journey that we're on. We've had great support, of course, from the municipality of North Perth. Back in 24, we had met with them numerous times since I came on the board in 22 with the Economic Development Committee and talked about the importance of the municipal support for the project, and finally in November of 24 they came forward and committed the 10 acres of serviced property next to the Steve at that time we didn't know where, but they had stated that this property would be available. So that was monumental to get confidence of other people, because a lot of people thought this is a pipe dream. But in the last 3 or 4 months since the architect drawings have come out, and we've had the other support from Gailey Foods Foundation towards the development costs, as well as the Ag Adaptation Council and Grand River Ag Society and Trillium Mutual Insurance, to name a few. I mean, those were significant sponsors of our development costs. It is now raising the profile so that we have to approach industry at all levels, those that we as farmers, Doug and I, spend a lot of money keeping, you know, planting crops, keeping our cows healthy, and so on, that a lot of money goes out from the farms supporting a lot of jobs. Those industries, we're looking for support from them, as well as the ones feeding up where we send our product, and especially our milk, okay? So organizations like Gailey Foods and so on, we will be approaching, but we need to be very professional in our approach, because we are going to be asking for millions of dollars from some of them. And those are the ones that truly believe that this is important to them. And the industry, we know as farmers how important it is to us, but we are a very small part of the population.
1: We're less than 2% now, Steve. So this is why this whole thing's very important.
0: Yeah. So you mentioned the site there, Steve. It's going to be at the Steve Kerr Memorial Complex?
2: Right beside it.
0: Right beside
2: it. Just the west side of it, yeah.
0: So when are you hoping to break ground then?
2: If all goes well, as our planning, we are at a stage of putting an RFP out in June. Here, it's June. Like
0: I
2: next
0: know, June
2: week,
0: the 1st, officially.
2: To engage a firm to do the experience planning portion of the study for us. And this has all been done based on another review of the original feasibility study, that we needed to do these three things. We needed a concept drawings, we need the experience planning, and we need an advisor for fundraising. And that, they told us, was going to cost us $500,000.
0: Oy.
2: So we had no money, and or next to no money, but that's where the municipality has provided a little bit. And also, just here in January, the county council supported us with another $50,000 towards development costs. So they're getting behind the project. And neighboring counties, we need to get... the fact is, we are in the middle of the most productive part of Ontario, if not Canada, in dollars generated per square acre.
1: You got to remember, Steve, we are in the farming capital of Canada, and this whole thing is going to put North Perth and Listowel on the map,
2: and rightfully so, because we are the hub of the activity. It used to be, I grew up when my grandfather was dairy farming, it was in Peel region, now Peel County, and that was the hub of dairy. My grandmother made butter. It went in a butter box that went into the city of Toronto. There are no farms in Chingachgook Township anymore.
0: Wow.
1: It's all here now, so let's get this thing built here and put it on the map.
0: So you had mentioned that local companies in the ag sector like Gailey had stepped up. How about individuals? Are you looking for the public's help here?
2: Yes, very much so. I think we're at a stage where, and again, it has to be from the public's standpoint of how important it is to them. There are many things that organizations that need funding today. And so we understand that and know that we have to make the case for why this is important mm-hmm. to the industry, the future of agriculture, saving this really fertile land in a special place of Canada, of North America. We're in the lee of the Great Lakes that makes this so special that people don't understand mm-hmm. that we can't just keep paving it all over with more housing. There are areas that the quality of the land's not near what it is here in southwestern Ontario.
1: I would 100% agree, Steve.
2: So that's one of the high-level reasons we hope individuals that are leaving the industry, because there's a number my age, 70-plus, that will be retiring from farming, and their children are not going to take over, and farmland has become very valuable, that they will be paying tax, big tax. I mean, like most farmers, we don't live extravagantly, but our assets do raise in value over our lifetimes. So they're in a position, we hope some of those individuals will come forward with substantial donations to the project. And we will be within the facility, there'll be naming rights for those significant individuals and businesses to be recognized for sure. If they want to be, some may not want to be, and we will, make sure that if they want to,
1: we'll do whatever their wish is.
2: Yes, that's exactly right.
0: Well, you brought in some reading material here, so I guess the final question before I let you go is, how do folks get more information on this?
2: Yes, so all they have to do is search the Ontario Agri-Food Discovery Centre online, and if you use those three initials, OAFDC.ca, that will take you to the website where you can get a lot more information.
0: Okay. Steve Dolson here. We appreciate you taking the time, Steve.
1: Steve, we really appreciate the work you've done on this and trying to put North Perth on the map and bringing this to Listowel, North Perth, and you've been a great advocacy for agriculture, and this is awesome what you're doing, and congratulations, and hope we can all get behind you.
0: Hopefully the next time we chat, we've got some good news, a big update for folks.
2: I'm looking forward to returning to give you more information. Absolutely. As we go through the process, Brandon. It's been great having the opportunity to share this with the public this morning, and look for us at your events, and please reach out if you would like us to come and explain more of what we're doing. There's a video actually online of the concept drawings of what it could be. And now $50 million seems like a lot of money if the fundraising feasibility study says, oh, you can only raise 30. We will adapt the development so that we're going to go ahead. We're going to build something.
0: Good man. Okay. Well, like I said, we look forward to it. In the meantime, we've got more Ranch Country music coming up. Happy World Milk Day 2026.
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5: Isn't it time to find out about traffic and weather yet?
6: Ranch traffic, sunny skies this morning, carrying later into the afternoon. They high 22 degrees. Roads are fair and dry with clear visibility and no known issues. School buses are running locally with no delays or cancellations at this time.
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0: Sean Austin Words, welcome back, Ranch Country. Doug Johnston in studio with us for World Milk Day. Did get a chance to catch up with a very special guest here as well. Really looking forward to this Agri-Food Science Center opening. Awesome, it's going to be amazing, man. Yeah. Now, Doug is, he's an expert when it comes to milk. Oh,
1: okay.
0: Don't sound so enthusiastic, Doug.
1: Remember, Brandon, I drink right out of the tank.
0: So we have put together a bit of a milk challenge for Doug here. Uh-oh. We're going to test his knowledge of milk by having him sample a few different types and seeing if he can identify, kind of like the Pepsi challenge.
1: This wasn't part of my contract.
0: I think that you're going to do very well.
1: Okay.
0: So that's coming up right after our 9 a.m. news here. Now, we have also partnered up with Elmira Vacuum to do another vacuum giveaway, but it occurred to me that I hadn't yet played that sounder. So Ranch Country might not know what they're listening for. So when you hear this, same one as last year. When you hear that, you're going to want to give us a ring and you'll have the chance to play What Did We Find? I'll give you three items, one of which was found in someone's vacuum cleaner when it went in to be repaired at Elmira Vacuum. The other two, of course, are red herrings. So
1: you probably don't want to take that vacuum cleaner out of the tractor.
0: You were telling me you might find some stuff in there.
1: Be some interesting stuff. We spend a lot of hours in there.
0: So that'll be coming up shortly. And still to come as well, we have an incredible Jay's Care Kids package that's brought to you by John Wilson Electric and Justin Sage. Open only to kids, so we'll give you some contest details in a bit. Also going to have another special guest with us. For now, though, let's get into the news. Back right after this. News is brought to you by 10 Past Decor in downtown Listowel, where the welcome mat is always out for you.
2: From the Ranch Newsroom, I'm Nick Powell. One person's been arrested after a series of thefts from an unlocked vehicle. On April 29th, Hanover police were called about the thefts which occurred on 11th Avenue and 17th Avenue, with one item being taken, including a debit card, which was later used by a man to purchase items. Police were able to identify a 40-year-old suspect with ties to the Graybers region, Guelph, and Kitchener. The suspect was arrested on May 28th in Kitchener. The 40-year-old charged with theft under $5,000, unlawful use of a credit card, fraud under $5,000, trespass at night, and unlawful possession of a credit card. The accused was remanded into custody at his bail hearing. Here on Perth, Healthcare Alliance is holding a health fair at the Stratford General Hospital today, educating on stroke awareness. Going from 1:30 to 3 p.m., members of the Huron-Perth District Stroke Program will be providing free screening and information around stroke awareness. Joanna Smorhe, manager of the Huron-Perth District Stroke Program and Stratford Dialysis Unit, says during the fair, participants will be able to get their blood pressure checked and learn around the treatments for stroke. The Saugee Municipal Airport Commission has entered a long-term land lease with Allen Aircraft Maintenance. This will see the establishment of a Transport Canada-approved maintenance organization at the airport, which will support the airport's broader efforts to attract investment and grow regional economic opportunities. Allen Aircraft Maintenance will construct a hangar on the leased land and operate an aviation maintenance business from the sites. For these and other stories, visit our website at theranch100.com.
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0: 100.1 FM, Perth County's hottest country, happy World Milk Day. A special treat, we've got our good friend Doug Johnston in studio from Maple View Farms, and we're going to put him to the test here.
1: I'm sort of looking forward to it.
0: So if you're watching along on social media, I've got five different glasses laid out here. We've got a different milk in each one, and we're going to see if Doug can identify each one of these. Kind of like the Pepsi challenge, and he's a good sport. So let's show him some support here. I think you're going to nail all five.
1: Okay.
0: I really feel that way.
1: I'm glad you're pretty hopeful.
0: So glass number one is on the end. Doug, if you will. Okay, sampling. It's got... an aroma to it?
1: Yeah, it does. I'm not sure.
0: You've never tried this.
1: Nope.
0: In your defense, you've never tried this. And some would say it's not even milk.
1: This might be almond milk.
0: It is almond milk.
1: And I have never, ever, ever seen an almond give frickin' milk.
0: You just gotta squeeze it hard enough, that's all.
1: No, you can't squeeze a nut hard enough to get any milk out of it.
0: Okay, well, one for one. Let's move on to glass number two.
1: You could put chocolate milk in here somewhere. That would make it easier.
0: He's sampling. Now, that's a good one.
1: I think that's 2%.
0: That is 2%. Very well done. Okay, we're moving on to glass number three.
1: Uh-oh.
0: What do you think? It's pretty big.
1: Yeah, it's... Is that closer to like a 10% or something like that?
0: Mm-hmm.
1: No.
0: No.
1: Oh. It's got a lot of fat in it. Is that actual cream?
0: No, we wouldn't do that to you. Although I will say, Nick tried to give me creamer.
1: Creamer.
0: I said, no, we can't do that.
1: Is that like an 18% for coffee or something like that?
0: No, that is 3.25.
1: Oh.
0: That is 3.25.
1: Okay, so too regular homogenized.
0: Yes, exactly. So let's move on to number four. I have high hopes for this one.
1: You have high hopes.
0: I have high hopes for this one.
1: Oh, I think I'll get this one.
0: I think you will too. I'd be concerned if you didn't.
1: Oh, that is good, cold, nice chocolate
0: milk. That is chocolate milk. Is there anything better?
1: No,
0: my
1: there
0: goodness.
1: Isn't.
0: Oh.
1: Have a glass of that every morning.
0: Man, I'm telling you, I almost don't want to admit this. But when they do the cartons on sale, like the, you know, two for a dollar each, I can go through like two whole cartons of chocolate milk in one sitting.
1: You're a good man to do that because it's also good for you.
0: It is good for me. It gives me lots of protein.
1: Yep.
0: Good for my bones.
1: Yep.
0: Okay, well, I think you're doing very well. We're going to move on to our final glass here. Well, this one's also a sneaky one, Doug.
1: This one doesn't look like milk.
0: It does not look like milk. Okay, so already he's analyzing it.
1: Oh, that. It's a good thing we're on the air because I would have other words to describe it.
0: Think breakfast cereals.
1: Breakfast cereals. Holy.
0: Breakfast cereals have a lot of this in them. Again, in his defense, he has not eaten this.
1: Some sort of fiber milk or something. Oh, this is oat milk.
0: It's oat milk.
1: I've combined a lot of oats in my frickin' younger days, and they had no milk in them either. They were dust.
0: What was worse, the almond milk or the oat milk?
1: The oat milk was worse.
0: It was worse.
1: Yep.
0: Okay. Well, both
1: the
0: of
1: almond,
0: those.
1: The almond milk, other than it's not milk, I could actually drink the almond milk. That oat milk, that's bad.
0: Not getting Doug's stamp of approval.
1: Nope.
0: Did pretty well here, went 4 for 5, as I suspected he would, and I do have a lot of chocolate milk in the next room, so you can cleanse your palate with that when we're done, all right?
1: I'm not taking number 5 with me, I can guarantee that.
0: Maintaining his moniker as a dairy expert here, Doug Johnston passes with flying colors. More Ranch Country music's coming up.
1: Thanks, Brandon, that was fun.
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0: Good morning, The Ranch.
1: Good morning.
0: Hello, Lucy. How are you?
1: I'm actually surprised I got through.
0: You did get through. You're the first caller. Did you play this game last time?
1: No, I never was able to get through.
0: Well, at least half the battle's done now. So we are going to play a little game I like to call What Did We Find? Are you ready?
1: Okay. It's probably. I think.
0: Okay, so I'm going to give you a few options. Okay. You tell me what our friends at Elmira Vacuum found in a vacuum cleaner that went in to be serviced, okay?
1: Okay.
0: Okay, Lucy, let's rock and roll. So, here are your three options. Number one, a necktie. Number two, a full banana peel. Number three, a silver dollar. What did we find, Lucy?
1: It could have been any one of those.
0: It could have been any of them, right? That's what's going to make it a little bit tougher.
1: Okay. Silver dollars, it must have been somebody's old collection because they don't make them anymore. Unless you're getting them from the mint. So maybe I won't maybe do that one. So a necktie, if it happened to maybe fall under the bed and they were vacuuming. Because I would think you'd see a banana peel pretty clearly on a kitchen floor.
0: So we're going with necktie.
1: I think so.
0: Final answer, Luce.
1: Okay. Yep.
0: You've got it. Very well done.
1: Do I? Okay.
0: Yes. It's a necktie, Lucy. So you are going to be qualified here, okay, for a brand new vacuum cleaner from Elmira Vacuums. Could you use a new vacuum?
1: Yes, I could.
0: Oh, me too.
1: Mine are all old. Like the stick ones are old. Actually, the battery doesn't even work in one now. So.
0: Oh, whoa. Geez, I'm glad we got you in then. So wish you the best of luck. We're going to wrap this one up on Friday, I believe, okay?
1: Awesome. Thank you.
0: Thank you, Lucy. Happy World Milk Day.
1: Yes, you too.
0: All right, we'll talk to you soon.
1: And don't drink any of that oat milk
0: stuff. No, the chocolate milk is calling my name, so I'll be getting into that.
1: Yeah, that too.
0: All right, Luce. Talk to you soon.
1: Okay.
0: Bye-bye.
1: Thanks. Bye.
0: And there we go. That is good friend of the show, Lucy Murray, and she has won our first round of What Did We Find? Brought to you by Elmira Vacuum. We will play again tomorrow morning. Wish you the best of luck. In the meantime, Shania Twain, Don't. Still going to give you a cue to call for our Jay's Kids Care Package.

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0: It did, didn't it?

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1: Been behind the mic since. So, anyways, it's been fun.
2: Well, like I said, we can't thank you enough for taking the time to come in. I'm sure you're a busy guy. And Doug, thank you for doing this as well.
1: It's been fun, Brad. And then, the world.
2: Mm-hmm. 100.1 FM, The Ranch, Perth County's hottest country. Our World Milk Day broadcast continues here, and we're joined by another special guest. We've got Matt Cardiff in studio with us, your ag specialist for the municipality of North Perth. How are you?
3: I'm doing all right. Happy World Milk Day.
2: World Milk Day.
1: Welcome, Matt. Matt, it's good to see somebody else in here with me.
2: Yeah. As soon as you walked in, you're like, oh, I don't know this guy. You know everybody. So, Matt, for those who maybe haven't had a chance to chat with you, what's your job title entail? What's a day in Matt Cardiff's life look like?
3: Oh, God, just a bit of everything. So my job with the municipality is basically to promote and support the ag industry within the municipality. So whether that's, connecting farms with new grant funding that's out there, guiding them to the right department in terms of, things that they're looking to do new on farm, helping other departments, create more like ag-friendly policy when they're coming out, just kind of a real mishmash of everything.
2: Yeah.
3: So every day's new and exciting, and, just like Doug's day on the dairy farm, you really get to go wherever the need is.
2: Yeah, absolutely.
1: It's really good to have an agriculture support locally on our on the staff.
2: Now, you told me that one of the things that's kind of unique about the dairy industry especially is how interconnected all of the businesses are, right?
3: Yeah, I would describe the dairy industry in North Perth as one of those keystone sectors, both upstream and downstream. There's so many local businesses that, not wholly are supported by the dairy industry, but a big portion of their business is it's something you can always count on. There's 114 dairy farms in North Perth as of the last agriculture census, so I'm not sure how much that'll change now that everybody's just written their new one. Mm-hmm. But for the most part, that's pretty stable. And those farms, they need vets, they need electricians, plumbers, everything. Look at all our manufacturers that are have products that cater to the dairy industry, horse welding, their buckets and stuff. Weberland Manufacturing with their forage wagons. Garrett's Ag, he does a whole bunch of parlor installs and gate installs, things like that.
2: Robotics has become a huge part of it.
3: Avon Bank, they're going crazy. Avon Bank or Avon?
1: Avon Bank.
2: Yep. We do that every time.
3: I don't know.
2: We always have a debate in studio. Oh, yeah. What is it, Avon Bank or Avon Bank?
3: Tomato, tomato. Maybe that's my Erie County accent.
2: Oh, we're with you, Matt. So I guess then, as the ag specialist, how do you support our dairy farmers?
3: Well, just in March there, we had a great turnout. We had an ag grant boot camp where we had four different organizations or representatives from organizations come in, and we basically went through the process of what makes a great funding application, because I think a lot of people had it seemed like an untouchable, or kind of, there was a little bit of misinformation about people didn't want to put in an application because they thought, I don't know what to put in. So we just had a day and a lunch at the Listowel Ag Hall of what makes a good grant application, so our local farmers can get access to that funding, have more confidence when they put in an application like that.
1: It's not something that we're good at as a rule.
3: Well, I mean, dairy farmers too, they have to do so many different things in a day. It's you have to wear all the hats, so it's nice to be able to
1: help somebody wear that hat that day.
3: Yeah, exactly.
1: We need help.
2: Chatting with Matt Cardiff here, your ag specialist for the municipality of North Perth. I'm not sure if you had a chance to catch it, but before you came in, we were chatting with Steve about the Agri-Food Science Center we're hoping to see open. How would that kind of affect you?
3: Yeah, I've been helping out with the Agri-Food Discovery Center team. Last summer, it was great. We had the architects that were going to bid on the architectural designs. Mm-hmm, mm-hmm. We took them on a bus tour of all the local sights and sounds. We wanted to show what agriculture in North Perth looks like to us, rather than having them envision things. We wanted to show them exactly how it went, and it was really interesting through that process. looking at agriculture and the dairy industry through their eyes, and they were just blown away. They had no idea how developed and like the ramification, like the spin-off effects of the dairy industry. So that was really neat. And really excited to see that project, you know, advance further. Mm-hmm. It's a big one. You know, like, it's a daunting process. Credit to Steve and the board on advancing it as far as they have. And I think there's a lot of excitement and momentum behind it that, you know, here's hoping that we can see it through.
2: Mm-hmm. Well, this is kind of the biggest day of the year for our dairy farmers, so we certainly do appreciate you coming in and chatting with us. What would be your message to folks who are listening and how important it is to support our dairy farmers and the dairy industry?
3: It's ice cream season.
2: Yes, sir, it is.
1: Enough said, right?
2: And we're giving away loads of it. I don't know if you know. Someone's getting their body weight in ice cream today.
3: I hope it's me.
2: We'll get a ballot in just for Matt.
1: Yeah.
2: Well, like I said, we can't thank you enough for taking the time to come in. I'm sure you're a busy guy, and Doug, thank you for doing this as well.
1: It's been fun, Brandon, and you know, the World Milk Day has really developed nicely together with the ranch. We've put Listowel on the map.
2: Or even in an article.
1: We're in an article in Europe in the Dairy Global System or something like that they did an article on this whole thing. They've never had a small town radio station and a farm promote World Milk Day like we have.
2: It's been a great partnership.
1: It's a neat little thing that we've done, and I think it's been awesome. And this has been different this year, but yeah. We couldn't do the open house like last year. There, we had 500 people at the farm last year.
2: That was crazy.
1: But this is good. We love what we do with the ranch. And you guys are great to listen to, and you promote locally, and we're all about local, and we support local, and appreciate everything the ranch does with us.
2: Well, we echo that, pal. Kind of reached out as soon as we got to town, been good friends of the show ever since, so we look forward to kind of switching things up again next year.
1: You never know what you'll throw in front of me, right?
2: That's right. Yeah.
1: Oat milk.
2: Yeah, a big thanks to everyone reaching out, too. All kind of pumping your tires, saying how great you did in the milk challenge. So, yes.
1: I haven't heard anything yet. So I've been behind the mic since. So, anyways, it's been fun. It's been great. Appreciate coming in.
2: All right, Matt, hopefully we catch up again down the road.
3: Yeah, thanks for having me.
2: Perfect. Happy World Milk Day 2026.
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9: Ranch weather, sunny skies this morning, carrying later into the afternoon, and a high 22 degrees. Clear skies later tonight, down to a low of 9 overnight. Tomorrow, sunshine throughout the day, high 22, with clear skies Tuesday night and a low 8 degrees. Sunny skies throughout the day on Wednesday, high 23. Find your full weather forecast online at theranch100.com.
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0: 100.1 FM The Ranch, Perth County's hottest country. Happy World Milk Day. We really appreciate you hanging with us. Finally got Nick Powell back in studio with me.
1: Yeah, I mean, it's been very preoccupied. You know, it's been a very busy morning. Not just Doug in studio, but a lot of guests.
0: And yeah.
1: We've only got so many mics, you know.
0: We want to send a big thank you out to Steve Dolson, who took the time to chat with us, and to Matt Cardiff, who we just wrapped up with. We do want to make sure that you know this is the sounder that you're listening for the rest of the week. If you want to play What Did We Find for a brand new vacuum cleaner. Didn't get a chance to preview it for you earlier this morning, and maybe you didn't get a chance to catch it as we played it just after 9 a.m. and Lucy Murray got in on the drop.
1: Yes.
0: So every single day this week, when you hear that sounder, give us a ring. We do want to fill you in on our Junior J's kids package, though.
1: Yeah, this is pretty awesome. Huge shout out to our good buddy here, Justin Sage, John Wilson Electric. I mean, this guy has constantly given us J's tickets to give out, and now he's just upgraded it even further here.
0: What a beauty.
1: Yeah.
0: It's very important to Justin, especially, that it's a kid who gets to go to the game, especially considering it's a Junior J's kids package. So, included in the package, tickets for the game June 28th.
1: Yep.
0: We've also got two hats, two rally towels, a hoodie and a t-shirt for the adult, and then a light-up Jay's neon sign to go in their bedroom. It's going to look pretty sweet.
1: Yeah, all of that complete and a nice backpack to go with it as well.
0: Yeah, the backpack's slick,
1: that
0: too.
1: I'm looking at that. It is sweet. It is pretty awesome.
0: So, usually when we give away Blue Jays tickets, we do Name That Blue Jay, some sort of trivia game, but because it's just for kids, we don't want to do that. Nice. And it's 9:59, so they're in school. World Milk Day, of course, kind of front and center here this morning. For the rest of the week, we will make sure to do that before our 8:30 news so that the kids can get in on it, because that's the way the contest is going to work. Only kids can give us a ring for it.
1: Yeah, that's just going to be the way it is. You can't call in and say you want to win. I mean, what are you going to do? You're not going to run the bases.
0: It's got to be for a kid.
1: Yeah.
0: And hopefully one who has either never experienced a Blue Jays game or at least hasn't been in quite some time. So right now, we'll give you the opportunity to nominate a child.
1: Yeah, this is the one-time exception. Like we just said, the kids are in school, so let's get a ring here and let's nominate someone.
0: Yes, you're going to get off a little bit easy today because it's World Milk Day. So again, a parent out there, give us a ring right now, nominate a kid, and we will get them in on that draw. Patricia Conroy, My Baby Loves Me, on 100.1 FM, Perth County's hottest country.

0: Good morning, The Ranch.
1: Good morning. Can I nominate my grandchild?
0: What's their name?
1: It's Ryan Fraser.
0: Ryan Fraser. Is Ryan a Blue Jays fan?
1: He is.
0: Has he ever gotten a chance to get to a game, Kim?
1: He has not. When Tom and I went, when I won the tickets, he was jealous.
0: Oh, well, jealous he will be no longer, because he is in on the draw, okay?
1: Awesome.
0: Going to be our first qualifier. So I want you to hang out on the line, because we got to grab some information, his age, that sort of thing. We're going to get Ryan in on the draw, okay?
1: Okay.
0: All right. And there we go, Nick Powell. We've got ourselves our first qualifier, Ryan Fraser, 8 years old. Good luck, Ryan.
2: Yeah, imagine that, your first Jays game on a Junior Jays Sunday. How about that?
0: So one other piece of this that we didn't mention yet, because we can't guarantee it, unfortunately, is with it being a Junior Jays Day, the reason Justin wanted it to be on the 28th is because the kids will have the opportunity to meet Ace, the mascot, and perhaps even run the bases.
2: Yeah.
0: Now, the way that that works, though, is anyone with a valid ticket will receive an email on game day, and then you have to register the kids to run the bases. Registration is totally done online. It's first come, first serve. So, like I said, unfortunately, we can't guarantee that the kids will get to run the bases and meet Ace, but you've got some good odds as long as you act quickly.
2: Yeah, that's going to be the key thing. When you're a winner, make sure you're paying extra close attention to that one here, because, I mean, that what a cool opportunity to do that as a kid.
0: Exactly.
2: Oh, yeah.
0: So, again, the game is June the 28th. You will not receive an email until game day. So, we will make sure that our winner knows well in advance. That wraps up our World Milk Day broadcast here.
2: Well, I'll be damned.
0: At least for us.
2: What a morning, eh?
0: A special treat after 11 a.m.
2: Oh, yeah.
0: Greg Hetherington is going to be in studio.
2: Making the trip all the way down here. I mean, every World Milk Day, you know it, right?
0: Yes. And everyone can kind of remark it. How much better Greg is than us. So. Jackie Wills with you later on this afternoon, too. We've got some more special guests coming. We'll be celebrating World Milk Day throughout the entire broadcast. So just a huge thank you to Doug Johnston one more time. Big thank you to Steve for coming in, for Matt Cardiff coming in as well, and for all of Ranch Country hanging with us. Dawson Gray here on 100.1 FM, Perth County's hottest country. Have a great day. Stay tuned.

0: tricked you, Ranch Country. You thought I was gone, but I'm back for more. And I've got Greg Hetherington in studio with me.
1: What's going on, man?
0: It's good to see you, pal. We don't get you in enough.
1: Yeah, always good seeing you guys as well. I do such a good job on air, so it's fun to listen.
0: And thank you.
1: Take
0: coming
1: in World
0: the man
1: Milk
0: himself.
1: Day. Oh, whatever.
0: Greg, of course, makes his way down for World Milk Day every single year. He was the only one of us who was brave enough to climb the tower at the Johnston's Farm.
1: Yes.
0: Got some great photos from up there. We were actually chatting about the article that came out recently,
1: yes,
0: highlighting World Milk Day and all the work we've been able to do. And wanted to shout out the Johnston family, everyone at Mapleview Farms, for their partnership. And you didn't get a chance to hear Doug do the milk challenge, so we wanted to pose that to you as well.
1: Oh, okay. So what? There's five cups here.
0: There's five cups.
1: With numbers.
0: We have filled them. Now, we put them in a different order than Doug's were.
1: Okay.
0: So we're going to get into a milk challenge with Greg just after the break. But why is it so important for you to get down every year, buddy?
1: You know, I think, as you all know, when it comes to Perth County and dairy producers, what is there, like 350, 400?
0: We're in the heartland of it, buddy.
1: Yeah. I mean, there's let's say 400 dairy farms here. This is the heart of milk country, and it's why you guys and Nick and the whole team here embrace the World Milk Day in a big way, because they know the economic driver that goes with all of these dairy farms and how they employ people. I mean, that's part one, but part two is, and it's milk. I mean, it's good for you, right?
0: This is true.
1: And if we can support farmers and encourage people to try some milk today, and don't just put it in your cereal, have it for lunch and dinner and enjoy the milk. Yeah, I mean, it's just a big part of this community. And there's a lot of, I mean, the best part is when you go to a dairy farm in this area and they're listening to the ranch. Right?
0: Every single one of them, it feels, pal.
1: Yeah.
0: The amount of texts I get saying, hey, the cows really do produce 100% more milk when they're listening to the ranch. I know Ray right now is listening. He had already sent us a text. Ray, thanks for all you do. Thanks to all of our dairy farmers. And we wanted to wait until you got here because we have a special treat.
1: Oh.
0: Our World Milk Day giveaway was going on for the last couple of weeks here.
1: Yes, yeah.
0: We were taking qualifiers, and we are going to call our winner. Someone's taking home their body weight in ice cream, Greg.
1: Oh, my. Like, how many liters would that be?
0: It's just one tub, 200 pounds. No, I don't know how many it's going
1: to
0: be.
1: Do you have a fridge big enough to put that much ice cream
0: There's
1: in?
0: There's going to be some logistics.
1: Do they need help? Like, do you want me to take some of this ice cream off your hands? Because I will.
0: We're just going to get you a truck and have you cruise around Listowel handing out ice cream.
1: I could be like the Dickie D guy.
0: Exactly.
1: Like,
0: bing, bing, with the bell bing, and everything. Bing. So like I said, we wanted to wait till you were here for that, so we're going to be calling our winner very shortly. A huge thank you to everyone who called us and gave us their best impression of a cow over the last couple of weeks.
1: Nice.
0: I put together a super cut of some of the best ones, so we'll get that on air as well. That's solid. Where was he? Now, of course, you're going to be hanging with us for the next couple hours as well, so make sure to keep it locked right here to 100.1 FM. Happy World Milk Day 2026. Doc Walker and Kelsey Kulik on the way.
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0: 100.1 FM The Ranch, Perth County's hottest country. Welcome back. I was going to say Burge and Powell in the morning, but not anymore. It's Greg Etherington in the studio with us.
1: Yeah, hanging out with you guys on World Milk Day.
0: That's right.
1: We moving into the studio.
0: The dad jokes are acceptable today. Yeah, I know. Today.
1: Welcome. I'm a dad. An old one.
0: So we're gonna put Greg under the same challenge that we put Doug Johnston. And Doug actually just gave us a ring. He's pretty fired up.
1: Yep.
0: He's worried you're going to go 5 for 5 because if he does, he then has to sign over the deed to Maple View Farms to you.
1: Wow. You know what? As much as that sounds like a great idea, that could be the worst thing that ever happened to the dairy industry. I'll decline.
0: Don't drink Greg's milk.
1: I don't want to screw it up over there.
0: Well, just like Doug Johnston, who did very well, he went 4 for 5.
1: Okay.
0: We've got 5 different glasses of milk. Each one of them is numbered. I know what each one of these are, so we're going to put Greg through the gauntlet, starting with your first one.
1: Okay, number one. Yeah, I know this because my wife drinks this. Not a fan, but yeah, that's almond milk for
0: yes,
1: sure.
0: Yes, it is. Okay.
1: Yeah, and I don't know why she drinks almond milk and not real milk, but...
0: My stepmother buys it by the case.
1: Does she?
0: Lives right. by it.
1: Okay.
0: Okay, let's move on to glass number two.
1: So, I mean, obviously, the look, this is chocolate milk, and I'm going to drink all of this cup.
0: I hope so.
1: So, as a kid growing up, it was such a treat when your parents would bring home chocolate milk.
0: Man.
1: And you would have some in the fridge. I mean, it would last all of an hour. And we would all dive into chocolate milk. So, yeah, there is nothing better than chocolate milk.
0: He's saying as a kid, I can't keep it in the house as a 37-year-old. I will buy a carton with every intention of sipping. And the next thing I know, it's on my bedroom floor empty.
1: Isn't it a good thing, even on a hot day, and have like a carton of chocolate milk and just... Chug that baby.
0: Will Ferrell was wrong. Milk is always a good choice.
1: Yes, yes it is. Okay, so that's chocolate.
0: Going in for number three.
1: Number three.
0: Consistency is going to play a large role in these last couple.
1: Yeah, so I think three is like homogenized. I think that's like, can I taste number four?
0: Yes, yes.
1: Can I compare them?
0: We'll let you taste number four, as that is the closest one to what you're drinking.
1: What is number five?
0: I can't tell you. Okay, but I will tell you it was Doug's least favorite.
1: Okay, three and four, look, they're definitely
0: they're
1: milk.
0: They're close. So, yes, we'll allow this.
1: Oh, man.
0: Got to go back in for a second round.
1: I think three is 2% and four is 3.25.
0: Nailed it.
1: Nice.
0: Absolutely nailed it, which means if you can guess what this final milk is

0: Hey. You beat our boy Doug. So maybe you should throw this.
1: That's terrible. That's what is that?
0: That's exactly what Doug said. Okay, so
1: I was honestly hoping for like Irish cream or Bailey's in one of these things, just so you know.
0: Doug said it was horrifying.
1: I don't know what it is. That's not almond milk.
0: I'll give you the same hint I gave Doug.
1: Okay.
0: Think breakfast cereal. Breakfast cereal incorporates a lot of this.
1: Like, is this the leftover from a cereal that you've drained away from the Cheerio box?
0: Hey, you know what? That is $1 million idea. I'm going to patent that. No, it is not. This is a main ingredient with a lot of breakfast cereals. Doug's sitting there sweating bullets right now.
1: A main ingredient, like grain, like corn. Is it a corn milk?
0: It is not a corn milk. You were close. It's oat milk. Oat milk. Yes.
1: No, that's...
0: Just doesn't do it for you.
1: No, that's not good at all.
0: No.
1: 2%, 3.5%. What do you drink? Do you drink 2 or 3.25?
0: If I'm drinking for pleasure,
1: yeah,
0: it's a 2%.
1: Yes.
0: If I'm drinking with, you know, cereal or something, probably go 1.
1: Really?
0: Yeah, I'll probably go 1.
1: See, I do like homogenized, like the 3.25.
0: Really? Oh, okay.
1: Yeah, that's
0: okay.
1: That's my favorite. And, well, what is chocolate milk? Is chocolate milk 2%?
0: I believe so.
1: Is it?
0: I think you can get it in 1 and 2, but we bought 2%.
1: Okay, because that was tasty.
0: Oh, it's good.
1: And the almond milk is what it is.
0: You know exactly what it is.
1: Yep. So, sorry, Doug. I'm tied with you, man. 4 out of 5?
0: Yep, 4 out of 5.
1: Keep the farm.
0: Everyone agrees, do away with the oat milk. Stop making it. No one wants it.
1: Mm.
0: In the meantime, let's get back into the ranch country music. Thanks for doing this, Greg.
1: Yeah,
0: nailed
1: thank you.
0: Our milk challenge.
1: Happy World Milk Day.
0: Kyle McCarney on the ranch.

0: Emerson Drive, who we are on 100.1 FM. Got Amanda Cooker on the line. Amanda, how are you?
1: Good. I was wondering if you could do like a little shout out. Thank you for us on World Milk Day. So it's Amanda Cooker. Mapleview Farms and the World Milk Day Fund provided our chocolate milk for our fun fair on Friday night.
0: Isn't that awesome?
1: Yes.
0: 100% we can get that out there. In fact, why don't you thank the man yourself? He's listening.
1: Oh. So yes, Elma Township Public School would like to thank Mapleview Farms, Doug and Dave Johnson, and all the boys and girls there for our milk that was provided for us for the fun fair on Friday night at the school.
0: Well, we also want to thank the entire Johnston family and everyone at Mapleview Farms for doing that. Great to see them giving back to another great cause. It's something that they do quite often. So, Amanda, how was the event?
1: It was good. It was very well attended. Lots and lots of families attended.
0: Awesome.
1: And I'm actually just heading into the school to finish up the financial stuff right now. So.
0: Perfect. Well, thank you so much for the call. I'm sure Doug will appreciate that as well. But happy World Milk Day from all of us here at the ranch.
1: Yes, you guys too. Thank you.
0: Isn't that nice? Hopefully Doug got a chance to hear that. Julian Austin here. Take the money and run on 100.1 FM.

0: Cotton Eye Joe. Where did he come from? Where did he go? If you have any information, please contact
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Earth County's hottest country, 100.1 The Ranch. That is going to do it for me and Nick Powell, but Greg Hetherington is going to hang with you for the next little bit, and he does have a special guest joining him as well. I'm going to leave you with a request that we got. I had to take some time to actually find this song, as it wasn't in our library, but after listening to it, Nick Powell and I both thought, yeah, very appropriate. It's Corb Lund on 100.1 FM, Cows Around. Happy World Milk Day 2026.

0: listening to The Ranch, 100.1 FM. Happy World Milk Day. Yeah, I think that sounds like a cow. In our studios today, we want to talk a little bit about 4-H. So we've tracked down Heather Robinson, who joins us today, who's one of the club leaders for the Listowel 4-H Dairy Club. Thank you very much for joining us today. All right. Our pleasure to have you here. So I want to talk a little bit about 4-H so that we can understand exactly all the things that are attached to it, maybe what people don't know about. We were talking out in the lobby. I grew up on a farm, and I never joined 4-H. And I wish I had. And I think it's such a great opportunity for people. But what I did not know that we talked about in the lobby is that you don't necessarily have to live on a farm to be a part of the 4-H club, do you?
1: No, absolutely not. Began in Ontario in 1815 as a government-led program to teach youth about agricultural skills, and it was originally managed under the Ministry of Agriculture for numerous years, and in 2000 it became an independent charity. And it is governed right now today by a volunteer-led council, supported by staff and volunteers.
0: Okay, so if someone is a part of the 4-H club, the goal is probably the highlight is showing up the Listowel Fair, I'm going to guess, right? Is that
1: For our club is the Listowel 4-H Dairy Club. And for me, yes, the highlight of the club is showing and exhibiting a calf at the Listowel Fair. It kind of culminates all the work you've put into in the club. So we have 6 meetings that lead up to that. And in those meetings, we teach our 4-H members about dairy cows, about the dairy industry. We might have a vet or a nutritionist come in and talk to them. And on their own time, they're also training a calf to lead at the fair and exhibit. And so we also teach them how to care for that animal, to groom that animal, and to do their best on achievement day.
0: Right, right. And I mean, you have a dairy farm, I assume, right?
1: Yes.
0: You live on a farm?
1: I farm with my husband and our children just south of Listowel near Britain. And we milk about 75 cows with robot milkers.
0: Okay. And now, do you have some students or club members that actually come to your farm that are grooming and learning how to showcase one of the calves?
1: Yes. So we have 24-H members in our club. And we have a family that borrows calves from our farm to be part of our club. And so they come out and they brush their calves, they lead their calves, they wash their calves, and they basically build a relationship with that animal. And it's a relationship of trust between the calf and the 4-H member. And they form this bond, and then they take that calf to Listowel Fair and show her.
0: Love it. And how many members in your club?
1: There are 20 members.
0: Okay.
1: And I would say only half of them actually live on a farm. The rest of them live in a rural urban setting of some kind, and we make sure that they find a farm that they can get a calf from.
0: Okay. You're a part of the Listowel Club, but I got to guess there's a lot of members that are in the Perth County area. How many different clubs would there be in Perth County?
1: So in Perth County, we have 5 different clubs, one in the Kirkton area, Stratford, Mitchell, and then we have one in Atwood and in Listowel.
0: Wow.
1: And so there's around 84-H Dairy Club members in Perth County. On a whole, in Perth County, we have 194 youth participants, 55 volunteers, 23 clubs, and 380 projects completed.
0: Mm. What's something that I don't know about the 4-H club that I should know, or that's unique to your club and the members that are a part of it?
1: That's a hard question.
0: Yeah.
1: I mean,
0: it's a very vague question too, but I mean, how many times do you meet? How many times are you getting together?
1: So our club has 6 meetings, so we try and meet every 2 weeks.
0: Yeah.
1: So next week we'll have our 3rd meeting, and we like the where we're having our meeting is at a beef farm because one of our 4-H members lives on a beef farm.
0: Okay.
1: And so we're going to go there and learn how to judge beef animals, so looking at their conformation and such. And then building those critical thinking and public speaking skills by practicing our judging skills. But we're also having a veterinarian come in to talk about the digestive system of an animal. What is unique about our club is that we have a lot of community support. Last year when Dave Carson was dispersing his herd of cows, he sold four different charities with the sale of an animal. And so we benefit, our club benefit from that. And so because a lot of our 4-H members don't come from farms, and in order to exhibit your calf, you need various tools to prepare them.
0: Right.
1: We have purchased a what we call a show box that we are going to fill with the products needed to fill to prep our calves at the fair, so that it is not a financial constraint on our 4-H members.
0: Wow.
1: And that they can all be part of it.
0: Wonderful. How much money did you get from the auction when Dave Carson did it?
1: Our club raised about $9,500.
0: That's fantastic. Wow, really good.
1: And so Dave's request was for it to stay locally in the 4-H program, so we are trying to do that. And
0: okay. If you want to be a member, or if you're interested in being a part of the club, how do you go about doing that?
1: You can contact either myself or Alan and Penny Hawthorne. They are the leaders with the Listowel Dairy Club.
0: Yep.
1: But if you live in another part of Perth County, just go to the 4-H Ontario website, click Become a Participant, and it will guide you through the process, and we could hook you up.
0: Okay.
1: Now, if you want to be a dairy club member for 2026, the deadline is today to register.
0: Oh, World Milk Day. Aren't you guys smart?
1: Because we have to submit all the paperwork for our calf by today to exhibit for the 2026 season.
0: Yeah.
1: But we can also help you get signed up for other dairy 4-H clubs that are in the county.
0: That's good. Do you have a social media presence? Are you on Facebook, Instagram,
1: 4-H
0: any
1: Ontario
0: of that?
1: 4-H Ontario is our 4-H Ontario, and Perth 4-H is on Facebook and so on Instagram as well.
0: Good. All right. Heather Robinson, pleasure talking to you.
1: Thank you.
0: Thanks a lot for coming in today and enlightening us a little bit about 4-H, a big part of our local community here, and teaching our kids on the next steps when it comes to dairy. All right. Let's continue on our World Milk Day on the Ranch 100.1 FM.

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0: Welcome back, Ranch Country. It is World Milk Day 2026, and it's nice to have a full studio. We've got Greg Hetherington in with us, and Nick Powell, of course, joins us because we want to call our winner for the World Milk Day giveaway.
1: Yeah, great idea. I wish I could qualify. Cool. Yeah.
0: We feel that way about all of our contests, to be honest with you.
1: Wow, 200 pounds of ice cream.
2: Unbelievable.
0: It's pretty crazy. Obviously, we want to thank everyone who had the courage to call us and moo live on the radio. Not everybody is up for that, but we had some really good ones. We had some mad cows. We had some sad cows. We had some ornery cows. And
1: I just watched Dutton Ranch last night.
0: You guys watching that? I'm a Yellowstone guy. I haven't gotten into Dutton Ranch yet. How is it?
1: Oh, yeah. Well, I don't want to give too much away. Okay. It's very good. I like it much better than what's the other spinoff that they have for Yellowstone with Casey?
0: Marshals.
1: Yes. That's it. Yeah, yes. That one I'm okay with. It's not as good. Dutton Ranch, much better.
0: I loved 1883.
1: Awesome as
0: Thought
1: well.
0: Thought it was fantastic. Yes. Tim McGraw, Faith Hill, just blow you away at how good they are. So it all comes down to this. Not only is it your body weight in ice cream, which obviously we're going to have to do some organizing for, but it's also a beef package brought to you by Maple View Farms. We had Doug in earlier. They've been partners of ours for World Milk Day ever since we got here.
1: You know
0: Huge
1: what?
0: Thank you.
1: I got thinking about this. This would be one of the few times in your life that you would actually lie about your weight higher than it actually is. Right? You know, this would be the time.
0: That's a good call, Greg.
1: My wife would be like, yeah, I weigh 300 pounds. Yep.
0: Having a hard time getting out of bed, so. So, again, it also includes a package from Jody's Junction, some really cool cow print backpacks, and a package from us here at the ranch. Without further ado, we're going to give our winner a ring. Good morning. Looking for Dennis.
3: This is
0: Dennis Cullen.
3: Yes, sir.
0: The snow boss.
3: Yep.
0: Dennis, you How got you in guys? On our World Milk Day prize package, did you not?
3: I did, yep.
0: Well, pal, I sure hope you're going to be treating everyone out on the job site because your weight in ice cream.
3: Awesome.
0: Woohoo! There's also an awesome beef package in there from Doug Johnson and our friends at Maple View Farms, a package from Jody's Junction, and a swag package from us here at the ranch so you can be an official ranch hand. So where are you going to keep your body weight in ice cream?
3: Where? Hopefully there's enough room in the freezer.
0: Might have to invest in a second one.
3: Oh, I'll probably just share with everybody.
0: Yes, yeah, share it with all the guys on the job site. I know James also got in on this draw, so
3: yep.
0: I'm sure he would have shared it with you.
3: Yeah, well, I think he won Beer for a Year or something and said he was going to share, and we never got any of that.
0: Never saw a single drop of it, did you?
3: So we'll have to tease him a little bit.
0: Yes, exactly. Make him work for his scoop. So, like I said, we'll be reaching out with details on how you can collect it, because obviously the fellas and I do not have 200 pounds worth of ice cream here in studio. Just guessing.
3: Yep. Yep, that's a pretty close guess, yep.
0: So, like I said, we'll reach out with details, but you are our winner, so you can let the fellas know, okay?
3: Awesome.
0: Dennis, thanks for being a good friend of the show. Okay. We appreciate all you do, and we'll talk to you soon.
3: Yep, thank you guys.
0: You're welcome, pal.
3: Bye-bye. Okay, yep, bye.
0: What a character he is. Dennis Cullen, the snow boss. And I'm sure there's a few guys on that team right now jumping for joy.
1: Kind of fitting, really. Snow right. boss, ice
0: yeah,
1: cream.
0: It works. Right? It works.
1: Couldn't pick anybody better.
0: Kept us safe all winter long out there on the road. So, yes, very deserving winner. And hopefully it's something we can do again next year or maybe have a different spin on it. But just one more time, a massive thank you to everyone who hung out with us in the morning, and now you get to hang with Greg Hetherington for the next little bit.
1: Jackie, I'll be around
0: with you just after 2 p.m. Happy World Milk Day 2026. Your ranch weather update on the way.
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12: Ranch weather, sunny skies this morning, carrying later into the afternoon, and a high 22 degrees. Clear skies later tonight, down to a low of 9 overnight. Tomorrow, sunshine throughout the day, high 22, with clear skies Tuesday night and a low 8 degrees. Sunny skies throughout the day on Wednesday, high 23. Find your full weather forecast online at theranch100.com.
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9: 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Hi, everyone. It's Greg with you. Coming up, we'll talk some more milk facts for you in just a little bit. Congratulations again to Dennis Cullen, who won the big prize.

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0: Join us in celebrating World Milk Day on June 1st. 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
10: 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It's the start of ATV Safety Awareness Week with Perth County OPP, who are increasing enforcement when it comes to ATVs locally. Police will be out in increased presence for enforcement action and education surrounding ATV equipment, licensing, and the rules of the road over the week. Sean Thompson, Trails Director for the Huron Shores ATV Club and President of the North Perth ATV Club, says some have already been seen not being safe, adding it is a small amount who make the majority look bad.
11: Some younger guys zipping around, doing wheelies, excessive speed, doing wheelies down the streets and stuff, and that's just putting a terrible image on the community in a whole. Again, it's 99% of the people abide by law, and I mean it's just that 1% that kind of make it a little bit difficult.
10: ATV Safety Awareness Week begins just as police arrested a 59-year-old last month who was riding an ATV while not being insured, and their driver's license suspended. Executive Director of Victim Services of Huron Perth, Deborah Logue, has been given one of Ontario's highest honors for victim services professionals. Robin Brady has the details.
12: Logue has received the Attorney General's Victim Services Award of Distinction for her dedication and leadership in supporting victims of crime and raising awareness of victims' issues across Ontario. Over her career since being named Executive Director in 2016, Logue has led victim services and helped shape policies and programs to support victims of crime and played a key role in delivering education on human trafficking to rural communities. From the Ranch Newsroom, I'm Robin Brady.
10: A big start to the racing season in Clinton, providing a memorable opening day celebration at the Clinton Raceway. Fans packed up the area with more than $80,000 wagered for the day, while also being a successful fundraiser for students and volunteers for Central Huron Secondary, raising more than $5,000 through their trackside efforts. Marketing manager Jessica Carnachan says the combination of beautiful weather, tremendous community support, strong wagering, and exciting racing created an atmosphere which showcased everything that makes the Clinton Raceway special. Postal workers will find out if they have a new agreement more than 2 years into a labor dispute as the union releases its ballot results. 55,000 members of the Canadian Union for Postal Workers began voting last month on a five-year contract, which includes a wage increase of 6.5% and 3% in the first 2 years. This continues a dispute between Canada Post and the union fighting over wages and changes to the Postal Service, with workers having been on strike a series of times over this process. For these and other stories, visit our website at theranch100.com. Weather is next.
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10: Ranch weather, sunny skies throughout the afternoon and a high 22 degrees. Clear skies later tonight, down to a low of 8 overnight. Tomorrow, sunny skies throughout the day, high 22, with clear skies Tuesday night and a low 8 degrees. Sunny skies throughout the day on Wednesday, high 26. It's currently 20 degrees in Listowel, 19 in Wingham, and 19 in Harrison. Find your full weather forecast online at theranch100.com.
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10: Chugging sports, all's quiet in the world of sports today, with the NHL and NBA Finals not starting until later this week. Baseball, it's a day off for the Toronto Blue Jays, but the Detroit Tigers stay on the road with a trip in Tampa Bay against the Rays starting at 6:40. Seattle welcomes the New York Mets, while Milwaukee entertains San Francisco. Because the injuries aren't enough for the Jays, right fielder Jesus Sanchez left Sunday's game after a misunderstanding with a fan who was hit with a ball which came from the right field stands. Sanchez was removed with a right wrist contusion during a stoppage in play. The 28-year-old has been a big producer lately for Toronto, 10 RBIs over his last 15 games. Toronto Maple Leafs have named Judd Brackett as the director of amateur scouting. Brackett has spent the last six seasons with the Minnesota Wild as their director of amateur scouting, who joins a recently overhauled front office in Toronto. Leafs are still searching for their next head coach, since firing Craig Berube last month. And that is a look at sports. I'm Nick Powell.
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12: Checking in on the financial markets over the noon hour, the TSX has dropped 186 points to 34,582. The S&P 500 down 8 to 7571. The Dow Jones has lost 221 points to 50,810, while the NASDAQ is holding steady at 26,973. Crude is up $6.80 to $94.16 a barrel. Gold has dropped $106 to $4,486 an ounce, and the loonie trading at 72.2 cents U.S. With your noon market watch, I'm Robin Brady.
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13: Good afternoon. Here is the report for Monday from Farm Market News at the University of Guelph Ridgetown campus. From Ontario Pork, Quebec's average price on Friday was $217.37 per 100 kilos dressed weight. The previous market's day, CME constructed price was $91.59 U.S. per 100 weight dressed weight. Compared to the previous day, this was up 38 cents. At the Chicago Board of Trade today, the corn futures are slightly to moderately lower. July down 5.25 at 4.41.5. December down 4.75 at 4.70.25. Soybean futures are narrowly mixed. July down 4 at 11.82.75. November up 0.25 at 11.90.25. And wheat futures are slightly higher, with July up 2 at 6.12.5. The listable area cash corn price, $5.92. Soybeans, $16.03 to $16.13. And soft red winter wheat, $7.42 to $7.48 per bushel. For 100.1 The Ranch, I'm Blair Andrews at Farm Market News.
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10: Time for today's farm feature. Food security and farmland must not be sidelined by a high-speed rail project. Those are the words of Drew Spolstra, president of the Ontario Federation of Agriculture, in a recent Viewpoint. Spolstra writes that Ontario farmers need to understand the importance of infrastructure, as strong transportation networks help move food, goods, and people efficiently across the province, the country, and around the world. With farmers relying on the roads, rail, and trade corridors every day to support businesses and to help feed Canadians. The Viewpoint continues on why the Ontario Federation of Agriculture is raising their concerns around the proposed Altu high-speed rail project, which links Toronto, Ottawa, Montreal, and Quebec City. While the idea of a high-speed rail may sound like a positive investment in Canada's future, for farmers and rural landowners along the proposed corridor, this project raises questions that, according to Spolstra, have remained unanswered. This proposed rail line is looking at cutting through some of the most productive farmland in Ontario and Quebec, with Spolstra writing that these are not empty spaces waiting for development. They're working businesses, producing food, fuel, fiber, and flowers, supporting local economies, and contributing to Canada's food security.
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1: You're listening to Ranch Country, 100.1 FM. Happy World Milk Day to you from the team here. We hope you're having a great day, and a day about celebrating our farmers is what this day is ultimately about, and focusing on the dairy farms and the 400 farms that we have in the Perth County community that are listening to us on a regular basis and that we're drinking their milk on a regular basis. Hopefully doing it for all the right reasons, right? Heart health, bone health, the protein, calcium that we get from milk, muscle mass. It's important for that as well. Believe it or not, there's studies on balance. Mobility is good, all thanks to the milk that you're drinking. And if you missed it earlier on, we gave away some ice cream, about, well, approximately 200 pounds of ice cream for Dennis Cullen, known as the Snow Boss to many of you. Dennis was our grand prize winner and is walking away with his body weight in ice cream. Pretty cool indeed. We've got some more milk celebrations to do coming up for you as we continue on World Milk Day right here on The Ranch.
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0: 100.1 The Ranch. And congratulations again to Dennis Cullen, who won the big ice cream prize and is taking home his weight in ice cream. If you know Dennis, you might want to give him a call, because I think he's got some extra scoops just waiting for you. So this day is all about education and to celebrate our dairy farmers today, right across Perth County and the Listowel community. And of course, getting facts out there too, I think, is what this day is all about. I was surprised that the last time that I was at Maple View Farms and talking to Doug and the team there, of how much milk a cow actually produces in a day. So from two daily milkings, the average dairy cow will produce about 30 liters of milk each and every day. Is that not crazy? Yeah. And the cows that we obviously have here in Ontario are producing, I think somewhere, if I recall, about a third of our milk is produced right here in Ontario, is where our milk production is coming from. So obviously dairy is such a big thing and why we celebrate World Milk Day. There are some other things that are being celebrated today that I also wanted to take a second that nowhere come close to what our World Milk is celebrating today, because today is also Flip a Coin Day and it's New Year's Resolution Recommitment Day, because this is the 5-month point that you've made your resolutions. So if you've fallen on the wayside, you can start all over today and maybe put in your resolutions drinking a glass of milk every day.
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6: Ranch weather. Sunny this afternoon, high of 22, UV index of 7 or high. Clear this evening, low of 8. Sunny tomorrow morning, high of 22, UV index 8 or very high. Clear tomorrow evening, low of 8. Sunny Wednesday, high of 26. For your long-range weather forecast, visit theranch100.com.
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I dip. You dip. 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Our cookies into a delicious glass of milk. This World Milk Day on June 1st. Happy World Milk Day from 100.1 The Ranch.

0: just kiss.
1: Ranch Country 100.1 FM. It is World Milk Day. It's Greg hanging out with you today. We're in studio. In the past, you've probably heard us at Maple View Farms, where we were last year, as well as several years before that. Last year, they had close to 500 people that came out on the weekend to celebrate World Milk Day. Since it's on a Monday, we're doing it in studio, and throughout the day, we've given you some good farm facts, dairy information, talking to some of the shakers and movers when it comes to the dairy industry. I mean, probably the thing that I learned the most last year when I was down on the farm, just the technology and the electronics that are involved with the dairy farms now, incredible. Really, and how these cows know when to eat, they get in line, they are fed a specific diet so that they can produce the best milk possible, and that they're so smart that they can figure out, you know, when their time is, right? That because everything is monitored. Some cows might try to go in and sneak an extra meal, but they're stopped because they computers recognize that they've already been fed and they don't want to feed them again. So they then leave the line and they come back another time when it's ready for them to be fed. It really, the technology with dairy farms now is truly incredible. Probably the thing that I learned the most over the last couple of years of being down on the farm. And, of course, all those great dairy farms that we have here in Ontario. And then, more importantly, right here in Perth County, close to, I think, 400, Doug told me last year, that we have for dairy farms that are around the area. So a huge economic driver for our community. We'll celebrate some more World Milk fun facts coming up for you a little bit later on as we continue here on World Milk Day on the Ranch.
2: June 1st is World Milk Day. 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

0: You're listening to Ranch Country 100.1 FM, celebrating World Milk Day. If you were listening to Burge and Powell a little bit earlier on today, they've been talking to some of those involved in the dairy industry right here in our own backyard here. You probably also caught that Dennis Cullen, Snow Boss, as he's known to his friends and family and the team here at the ranch, was the winner of his weight in ice cream. So there's a lot of ice cream that's being delivered there. And maybe what he needs to do is team up with the milk school programs that are going on. Last year, I had a chance to sit down and talk a little bit with one of the educators of the dairy education program that's being shared right across Ontario. That's for kids from kindergarten all the way up to grade 12. And it's all part of an education to teach kids more about milk so that milk doesn't come from the grocery store. It's coming from a farm. And I think most that are in the Listowel area here already know that. But, you know, when you start getting into Toronto, Montreal, Vancouver, you know, they're not really sure where the milk comes from. So it's a great education program that we can do for kids so they can learn a little bit more about milk. And that's what World Milk Day is, really, right? We want to celebrate the dairy farms. We want to educate people more about milk and the best part about milk and the nutrients that go with milk. And here in our community, it's a big economic driver, too. So that's a part we also want to celebrate here on the ranch. All right, we're going to take a break here. I'm going to celebrate farmers in a big, big way here. Paul Harvey had a great piece that he did decades ago. We're going to dig that up and share it for you again. If you know a farmer, you might want to get him close to a radio. And we'll celebrate our farmers in a big way on World Milk Day with some great words from Paul Harvey coming up a little bit later on.
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0: 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Maybe one of the best things I like about our dairy farmers, that they're family run. A lot of the family farm dairy operations that are across Ontario are just that, run by families. And that part is kind of cool. It's also good for you to know that you're supporting your local dairy farmer when you're on, you know, your grocery stores shopping for your cheeses or your butter or your milk, that you want to make sure that it's Canadian dairy products that you're buying. Always a great way to do that, to support our local farmers here in your backyard. So encouraging you to do just that as well. Look for the labels. Make sure you're buying Canadian when it comes to those products that use a lot of milk, and we're supporting our farmers in the backyard. As I mentioned earlier on, Paul Harvey did a great piece on farmers. We're going to share that with you before 2 o'clock here on the Ranch 100.1 FM.
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5: Ranch weather. Sunny this afternoon, high of 22, UV index of 7 or high. Clear this evening, low of 8. Sunny tomorrow morning, high of 22, UV index 8 or very high. Clear tomorrow evening, low of 8. Sunny Wednesday, high of 26. For your long-range weather forecast, visit theranch100.com.
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We're always a little cheesy. But this World Milk Day, June 1st, will be extra special with 100.1 The Ranch.

0: Megaphone. 100.1 FM, and that finishes off my time together with you on World Milk Day. It's been a pleasure sitting in with you to share a little bit of the success and celebrate our farmers locally here for World Milk Day. Jackie Wills is coming in after 2 o'clock to take you along the rest of the way. I'll leave you with this from Paul Harvey, "So God Made a Farmer." Nobody sums it up better than Paul Harvey.
1: And on the eighth day, God looked down on his planned paradise and said, "I need a caretaker." So God made a farmer. God said, "I need somebody willing to get up before dawn, milk cows, work all day in the fields, milk cows again, eat supper, then go to town and stay past midnight at a meeting of the school board." So God made a farmer. God said, "I need somebody willing to sit up all night with a newborn colt and watch it die, then dry his eyes and say, maybe next year. I need somebody who can shape an axe handle from a persimmon sprout, shoe a horse with a hunk of car tire, who can make harness out of hay, wire, feed sacks, and shoe scraps, who planting time and harvest season will finish his 40-hour week by Tuesday noon, and then pain in from tractor back put in another 72 hours. So God made a farmer. God said, "I need somebody strong enough to clear trees and heave bales, yet gentle enough to yean lambs and wean pigs and tend the pink-combed pullets, who will stop his mower for an hour to splint the broken leg of a meadowlark." So God made a farmer. It had to be somebody who'd plow deep and straight and not cut corners. Somebody to seed, weed, feed, breed, and rake, and disc, and plow, and plant, and tie the fleece, and strain the milk. Somebody who'd bale a family together with the soft, strong bonds of sharing. Who would laugh, and then sigh, and then reply with smiling eyes when his son says that he wants to spend his life doing what Dad does. So God made a farmer.
0: Great words from Paul Harvey as we celebrate World Milk Day and thank a farmer.
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0: You know?

Matt Lang was Sweet on You. Haley Benedict before that. And hopefully your World Milk Day has been sweet so far. Jackie Will's back in studio with you. A check of your weather on the way. But right now, it's Paul Brandt.

0: 100.1 FM, The Ranch, Perth County's hottest country. The Love Lock's there with Time After Time, and I've got a lot of things to say today. Happy Monday, happy World Milk Day. I mean, not just any Monday, but Maple Monday. And happy 1st of June, if you can believe it. May sure did fly by, but June is going to be a great month. We'll get to some fun stuff happening this month real shortly. But first, let's take a look at your weather forecast for today. It is currently about 19 degrees Celsius, sunny today with a high of 22. Tonight's clear with a low of 8. For your long-range weather forecast, theranch100.com.
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It's June the 1st, and we've got a celebrity birthday to celebrate, because on this day, back in 1953, in Coleman, Texas, Ronnie Dunn, country music artist, best known for being one half of the duo Brooks and Dunn, who have won more Country Music Association Awards and Academy of Country Music Awards than any act in the history of country music, was born. The duo scored the 1991 number one hit, Brand New Man. Today he celebrates another lap around the sun. And don't forget, we also read birthdays every morning during Ranch Mornings. 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And right now, we've got Brooks and Dunn on the ranch.

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11: Ranch weather. Sunny this afternoon, high of 22, UV index of 7 or high. Clear this evening, low of 8. Sunny tomorrow morning, high of 22, UV index 8 or very high. Clear tomorrow evening, low of 8. Sunny Wednesday, high of 26. For your long-range weather forecast, visit theranch100.com.
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0: Another amazing Monday is here. It's a Maple Monday. It's World Milk Day. And we're gearing up for another busy week over in the town of Minto. Right now, there's Eucharon at the Harrison Senior Center. And then later tonight, there's a TOPS meeting at Harrison United Church at 7 o'clock. And Challenge Euchre at the Palmerston Legion in the club room at 7 o'clock tonight as well. Looking ahead to tomorrow, there's a smart exercise class at James Street United Church at 9 a.m. And then Pepper tomorrow afternoon, 1:30 p.m. at the Harrison Senior Center. You can find the full schedule by finding the town of Minto online.
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3: 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So a single average dairy cow produces about 10 gallons, which is around 38 liters of milk per day, and that equals roughly 2,300 gallons or 8,700 liters a year. And that's just from one single dairy cow. How crazy is that? If you didn't know, now you know on the ranch.
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2: 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And I've said this before, I'm going to say it again. I don't know what's in the water out Bruce County way, but the talent that is coming from that area is just phenomenal. And this guy is no exception. He's just 10 years old. His name is Blake Wilson. You may have seen him perform live before. If you haven't, you should definitely try and see him sometime soon. He's just 10 years old, and he just dropped his debut single. It's called Where the Skies Turn Blue. 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
7: Ranch weather. Sunny this afternoon, high of 22, UV index of 7 or high. Clear this evening, low of 8. Sunny tomorrow morning, high of 22, UV index 8 or very high. Clear tomorrow evening, low of 8. Sunny Wednesday, high of 26. For your long-range weather forecast, visit theranch100.com.
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0: With Bush Party on 100.1 FM. And today may conclude our World Milk Day contest, but we've got another great contest kicking off today and running all week long. If you follow us on Facebook, you may have already seen, but we have a sweet Blue Jays kids package from our good buddy Justin Sage at John Wilson Electric. A full setup of rally towels, ball caps, a t-shirt, hoodie, neon lights, all complete with a backpack. You're going to stay tuned all this week during the morning show for your chance to qualify. You can even like, share, and comment on our post on Facebook for an extra ballot.
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1: One person's been arrested after a series of thefts from unlocked vehicles. On April 29th, Hanover police were called about the thefts, which took place on 11th Avenue and 17th Avenue, with one item being taken, including a debit card, which was later used to purchase items. On May 28th, police arrested the man in Kitchener, who faces multiple charges, who was remanded into custody at his bail hearing. Set 7 is helping build childcare capacity in North Perth and the region with the launch of a Launch a Home Daycare program. 6-week training opportunity is designed to support community members in starting their own unlicensed childcare business. 7 participants completed the full program already, which has the potential to bring in 35 new childcare spaces to the community. The Soggy Municipal Airport Commission's entered a long-term land lease with Alion Aircraft Maintenance. This will see the establishment of a Transport Canada-approved maintenance organization at the airport, supporting the airport's broader efforts to attract investment and grow regional economic opportunities. Chugging sports, all's quiet in the world of sports today, with the NHL and NBA Finals not starting until later this week. Baseball, it's a day off for the Toronto Blue Jays, but the Detroit Tigers stay on the road, with a trip in Tampa Bay against the Rays starting at 6:40. Seattle welcomes the New York Mets, while Milwaukee entertains San Francisco. Because the injuries aren't enough for the Jays, right fielder Jesus Sanchez left Sunday's game after a misunderstanding with a fan who was hit with a ball which came from the right field stands. Sanchez was removed with a right wrist contusion during a stoppage in play. 28-year-old has been a big producer lately for Toronto, with 10 RBIs over his last 15 games.
0: Stay up to date with the news at theranch100.com and tune in tomorrow morning for the latest news with Nick Powell.
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Getting back into Perth County's hottest country, and as we head into a brand new month, we have so much to look forward to. 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

0: Your Amazing Monday continues, and not only is it a brand new week, but it's also a brand new month, and we've got lots on deck for June. And sports, the Stanley Cup Finals start tomorrow, and the NBA Finals get going on Wednesday. The French Open Tennis Tournament runs through June the 7th, and the FIFA World Cup gets underway on June 11th. The first official day of summer is June 21st, heck yeah, which also happens to be Father's Day. Two reasons to celebrate. A lot of movies are hitting theaters. We got Masters of the Universe coming out on Friday. So does Scary Movie 6. I didn't know they were still making those, but apparently they are. Steven Spielberg's Disclosure Day will be released on the 12th. Toy Story 5 is out June 19th. And Supergirl and Jackass Best and Last, both at theaters June 26th. On TV and streaming, new seasons of America's Got Talent and Love Island hit NBC tomorrow night. Season 5 of Sweet Man Magnolias comes to Netflix on June 11th. We've also got House of the Dragon, Avatar The Last Airbender, and The Bear, all with new seasons coming out this month. And if you're into award show and music specials, we've got some of those as well. The 79th Tony Awards are on June the 7th, the BET Awards on June 28th, and CMA Fest will air on ABC on June 25th. And of course, we can't forget about the holidays. Today is World Milk Day, but some of the other bigger ones are Father's Day on the 21st and Juneteenth on the 19th. Also, it's Pride Month. And a few more for you. It's National Best Friends Day on June the 8th, Flag Day on the 14th, the 19th is National Martini Day, and National Selfie Day is June 21st. Lots to look forward to as we head into June.
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1: Oh, true. I remember going to a 4-H show with my sister when we were younger and just seeing all the different clubs that were offered. It was crazy. You can literally learn how to do anything, which I think is really important for youth that are growing up in an agricultural community and, you know, looking for something to do and looking for more things to learn and continue to grow.
2: Exactly. Their motto is learn to do by doing. So it's all about getting that hands-on experience.
1: And like you said, there's programs for literally anything, but you specialize more in the dairy programming. Tell us a little more about that.
2: Yes. So Dairy 4-H is often geared towards having a dairy animal, usually a dairy heifer, that you pick at the start of the season. You work with that animal throughout the season, and then you attend shows and different rural events, fall fairs, with the hope, the ultimate goal for most Dairy 4-H members to exhibit that animal at the Royal Winter Fair in November.
1: So
2: you're walking,
1: awesome.
2: You're practicing, you're working at showing off that animal to the best of its ability.
1: So cool. And if anybody's interested in maybe becoming a part of that, how can they get involved, Megan?
2: The easiest way is to actually go to the 4-H Ontario website. There you'll find the various 4-H associations or counties for whichever one you belong to, and you can look at registering through there or getting in contact with the right person. You don't have to live on a dairy farm to be a Dairy 4-H member. There's lots of great farmers out there that are willing to lend people their calves. You don't have to own the calf. I'm a perfect example. I didn't grow up on a dairy farm, but I did 4-H all the way through, showing and exhibiting a dairy animal.
1: And I think that's something I love a lot about 4-H in general is you don't have to live on a farm to be a part of it. You can still take part, and people are so excited that you want to be a part of it and learn more, and they're happy to lend you the materials you need to, you know, experience those experiences.
2: Exactly. And maybe showing is not your cup of tea, but there's lots of other dairy-related clubs out there, too. There's vet clubs, there's fitting and show club pets. Prep clubs where you're getting your animals ready for the show ring and not so much the showing side of it. Even cheese, ice cream clubs, the possibilities that we said already are endless.
1: So awesome. And can you give us that website one more time, Megan, for people that want to learn more and maybe become involved?
2: Yep, that's 4-HOntario.ca, so the number 4-HOntario.ca.
1: Definitely check that out. And one more thing we want to talk about to add on top of that is that the 22nd annual Lucknow 4-H Dairy Invitational Show is right around the corner.
2: Yes, yeah, it's coming up every civic Monday, so August 3rd this year at the Lucknow and District Sports Complex. Approximately 160 Dairy 4-H members will bring their calf to town to show. So it's a really great opportunity. It's been around for years and years. The feedback we receive from the 4-H members is really great. We have kids traveling from up to 2.5 hours away just to come and exhibit at the show. It's a great day, lots of fun, and of course it's something that we couldn't pull off without our sponsors that help us put on this great event.
1: Absolutely. I always say great events aren't possible without great sponsors. So a big shout out to all of the sponsors for making the 22nd annual Lucknow 4-H Dairy Invitational Show possible. Once again, that's happening on Civic Holiday Weekend. August 3rd is the date. Mark your calendars and don't miss it. Megan, anything else you'd like to add on this World Milk Day before we let you go?
2: No. Well, I guess if anything, the show starts at 11:45. It's open to the public for anybody who wants to join and watch, see the hard work that these kids have put in. And other than that, cheers. I hope everybody has a great big glass of milk today and enjoys.
1: Absolutely. From the Lucknow Dairy Show Committee, that is Megan Franken joining us right here on The Rail.
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5: Ranch weather. Sunny this afternoon, high of 22, UV index of 7 or high. Clear this evening, low of 8. Sunny tomorrow morning, high of 22, UV index 8 or very high. Clear tomorrow evening, low of 8. Sunny Wednesday, high of 26. For your long-range weather forecast, visit theranch100.com.
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When I dip, you dip, we all dip our cookies into a delicious glass of milk. This World Milk Day on June 1st. Happy World Milk Day from 100.1 The Ranch.

0: Alrighty, folks, it is that time of the day. We are diving in and taking a look at everything you have to celebrate on your amazing Monday, June the 1st. A big one today is World Milk Day. A big shout out to all of our local dairy producers. Thank you for everything you do day in and day out. But it's also National Say Something Nice Day. Make someone's day, you know? Just say something nice. A little kindness goes a long way. It's National Go Barefoot Day. Get outside and touch some grass. National Nail Polish Day. You want to make sure your fingers and toes are looking nice as we head into warmer weather. It is Global Day of Parents. We're showing our parents all the love and appreciation they deserve. It's International Children's Day, so we're celebrating the parents and the children today. Dinosaur Day. Love me some dinos. Oscar the Grouch Day. Wear a dress day. Say less. If I don't have to match a pant and shirt, it's a great day. It's a pen pal day. I remember having one of those when I was younger, and it was just so much fun. And a couple more here for ya. It is National Olive Day. I feel like olives are very controversial, but I'm a big olive fan. And if your name is Roman, today we celebrate you. But whatever you're celebrating, hopefully your Monday has been amazing. We've got some more great tunes right around the corner.
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1: It's the start of ATV Safety Awareness Week with Perth County OPP, who are increasing enforcement when it comes to ATVs locally. Police will be out in increased presence for enforcement action and education surrounding ATV equipment, licensing, and rules of the road over the week. ATV Safety Week begins just as police arrested a 59-year-old last month who was riding an ATV while not being insured and their driver's license suspended. Executive Director of Victim Services of Huron Perth, Deborah Logue, has been given one of Ontario's highest honours for victim service professionals. Logue's received the Attorney General Victim Services Award of Distinction for her dedication and leadership in supporting victims of crime and raising awareness of victim issues across Ontario. And it was a big start to the racing season in Clinton, providing a memorable opening day celebration at the Clinton Raceway. Fans packed up the area with more than $80,000 wagered for the day, while also being a successful fundraiser for students and volunteers for Central Huron Secondary, raising more than $5,000 through their trackside efforts. Chugging sports, all's quiet in the world of sports today, with the NHL and NBA Finals not starting until later this week. Baseball, it's a day off for the Toronto Blue Jays, but the Detroit Tigers stay on the road, with a trip in Tampa Bay against the Rays starting at 6:40. Seattle welcomes the New York Mets, while Milwaukee entertains San Francisco. Because the injuries aren't enough for the Jays, right fielder Jesus Sanchez left Sunday's game after a misunderstanding with a fan who was hit with a ball which came from the right field stands. Sanchez was removed with a right wrist contusion during a stoppage in play. 28-year-old has been a big producer lately for Toronto, with 10 RBIs over his last 15 games.
0: Stay up to date with the news at theranch100.com and tune in tomorrow morning for the latest news with Nick Powell.
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9: Checking the closing markets for Monday. The TSX closed 34 points lower at 34,734. The S&P 500 gained 19 points to close at 7,599. The Dow Jones is up 46 points to finish the day at 51,078, while the NASDAQ closed at 27,086, 114 points higher. Crude is up $4 to $92 a barrel. Gold fell $80 to $4,512 an ounce, and the Canadian dollar is trading at 72 cents U.S. With your closing market report, I'm Kirk Dickinson.
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Mark Ledland is kicking off your 5 o'clock drive home with Jealous of Jesus. Your news from Nashville on the way, and we're going to stay right here in Nashville's North again because last night was the 2026 CMA Ontario Awards. We had the best time, and we're going to tell you all about it after High Valley and Sully Burrows on The Ranch.

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2: This is your news from Nashville, staying right here in Nashville's north, because last night, the Country Music Association of Ontario hosted its 14th annual awards at the Port Credit Memorial Arena. A great time was had by all, and Owen Rigling, Mild May's own, came in on top with 3 trophies, while Sasha, Jessica Sevier, and the James Barker Band secured 2 wins each. And for the first time in CMA Ontario history, there was a tie for Breakthrough Artist of the Year, with Tyler Lorette and Jessica Sevier sharing the title, which I love to see. 2 great rising talents, and the fact that we could have a male and female winner for the same award is so, so cool. Was such a great night. There was a ton of great performances as well. Owen performed, Sully Burroughs performed, Olivia Mae Graham, Jessica Sevier, Elise Saunders, Schoolhouse, Tyler Lorette, Corey Marks, and more. We can't wait for next year, when the Country Music Association of Ontario gets ready for their 15th year. This has been your news from Nashville, staying right here in Nashville's North on the Ranch.
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4: Ranch weather. A few clouds this evening, low of 8. Sunny tomorrow morning, becoming a mix of sun and cloud near noon. High of 24, UV index 8 or very high. A few clouds tomorrow evening, low of 8. Sunny Wednesday, high of 26. For your long-range weather forecast, visit theranch100.com.
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0: 100.1 FM, The Ranch, Perth County's hottest country. The Roadhammers there with Crazy About You. And I know it's been a bit of a crazy day with it being World Milk Day and all, but a big thank you to everybody who joined us on air today and took part in our programming. Thank you to everybody who entered our contest. And of course, a big thank you to all of our dairy farmers for everything you do day in and day out. My time with you today is coming to an end, but I will see you guys again tomorrow at 2 p.m. Virgin Pal keeping company in the a.m. Enjoy your evening. 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
1: One person's been arrested after a series of thefts from unlocked vehicles. On April 29th, Hanover police were called about the thefts, which took place on 11th Avenue and 17th Avenue, with one item being taken, including a debit card, which was later used to purchase items. On May 28th, police arrested the man in Kitchener, faces multiple charges, who was remanded into custody at his bail hearing. Set Seven's helping build childcare capacity in North Perth and the region with the launch of a Launch a Home Daycare program. 6-week training opportunity is designed to support community members in starting their own unlicensed childcare business. Seven participants completed the full program already, which has the potential to bring in 35 new childcare spaces to the community. The Soggy Municipal Airport Commission's entered a long-term land lease with Alion Aircraft Maintenance. This will see the establishment of a Transport Canada-approved maintenance organization at the airport, supporting the airport's broader efforts to attract investment and grow regional economic opportunities. Chugging sports, all's quiet in the world of sports today, with the NHL and NBA Finals not starting until later this week. Baseball, it's a day off for the Toronto Blue Jays, but the Detroit Tigers stay on the road, with a trip in Tampa Bay against the Rays starting at 6:40. Seattle welcomes the New York Mets, while Milwaukee entertains San Francisco. Because the injuries aren't enough for the Jays, right fielder Jesus Sanchez left Sunday's game after a misunderstanding with a fan who was hit with a ball which came from the right field stands. Sanchez was removed with a right wrist contusion during a stoppage in play. 28-year-old has been a big producer lately for Toronto, with 10 RBIs over his last 15 games.
0: Stay up to date with the news at theranch100.com and tune in tomorrow morning for the latest news with Nick Powell.
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0: 100.1 FM in the Ranch, Perth County's hottest country. It's Brandon here with you, and want to thank everyone who was a part of World Milk Day. Whether you were one of the people who was calling us and giving us your best impression of a cow, or one of our experts who joined us, like Steve Dolson with the Ontario Agri-Food Discovery Center. We also have Matt Curtiff, our ag specialist for the municipality of North Perth. It was another great World Milk Day, and congratulations one more time to Dennis Cullen, who did take home his body weight in ice cream, as well as some other great items as part of our World Milk Day giveaway. We are going to give you another shot at our Jay's Junior Kids Package. That brought to you by John Wilson Electric, our good buddy Justin Sage, generously donating it. We are going to take children as qualifiers. Only kids for this one. So we'll give you your next cue tomorrow morning. We'll make sure it's before they are off to school. And then we do also have another vacuum, courtesy of our friends at Elmira Vacuum. And I love this game. It's a lot of fun. We're playing What Did We Find? I'll give you a few items that were actually found in an Elmira vacuum when it went in for repair, and some items that are kind of there to throw you off. So wish you the best of luck. In the meantime, I'm going to turn things over to Nick Powell one more time. Happy World Milk Day 2020. As always, stay safe, enjoy your night. We'll catch up again tomorrow.
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0: Hi, I'm Matthew Ray, your MPP for Perth Wellington. Today we celebrate World Milk Day, a day we can all show our appreciation for world-class, nutritious milk products that so many of our local farmers are responsible for. It is because of the hard work and dedication of our dairy farmers across Perth Wellington and Ontario that we are so fortunate to enjoy some of the highest quality dairy. On this World Milk Day, let's give thanks to our dairy farmers and their families for all they do.
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3: Ranch weather: a few clouds this evening, low of 8. Sunny tomorrow morning, becoming a mix of sun and cloud near noon, high of 24, UV index 8 or very high. A few clouds tomorrow evening, low of 8. Sunny Wednesday, high of 26. For your long-range weather forecast, visit theranch100.com.
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0: Perth County's Honest Country 100.1 The Ranch, and good evening, happy Monday. It's Nick Powell keeping you company here, kicking off into the evening here together. Just a few things here to spend some time talking about. Just want to remind everybody, coming up here tomorrow night, it is the pop-up dog park event here with the North Perth Dog Park Committee, all taking place here on the site near the Steve Kerr Memorial Complex. So you are welcome to come out there, bring your dogs, and just let them socialize while supporting the dream of a permanent community dog park here in North Perth. So starting at 6 o'clock, goes till about dusk, so about 8 o'clock or so. It is a donation entry there, and you can check out some more information, including all the rules that they're going to have down there by giving a like and a follow to the North Perth Dog Park Committee on their Facebook page. But this is all set to go here tomorrow night, right behind the Steve Kerr Memorial Complex. Swinging back here with some more great ranch country on 100.1 The Ranch.
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4: Ranch weather. A few clouds this evening, low of 8. Sunny tomorrow morning, becoming a mix of sun and cloud near noon. High of 24, UV index 8 or very high. A few clouds tomorrow evening, low of 8. Sunny Wednesday, high of 26. For your long-range weather forecast, visit theranch100.com.
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0: Welcome back, Ranch Country. Just before we sign off here, just want to remind everybody to make sure you're getting those birthday and anniversary submissions into us here at theranch100.com. It's quick, free, and easy to do and takes no time at all to fill out those email submissions getting right here into our inbox. You can also reach out to us here in studio at 226-622-7288. That way you can just get the submission, whether it be a birthday, anniversary, graduation, retirement, anything that you're celebrating, we want to get it out there on the airwaves there for you. You can hear it just after the 8 a.m. news, also recapped in the 6 p.m. hour as well. And if you've got anything coming in here throughout the weekend, as long as you get that submission into us, we will tackle it there on our Friday show as well and leave them for Durango Dave on the Saturday show. So make sure you get those submissions into us and we can take care of the rest there for you. Take care, stay safe, and we'll catch up with you again here on Tuesday.
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